94.9 The Rock. This is Cone's Cave. Hey, I'm Cone from Sum 41. Thanks for tuning in. That was Anvil, Canada's own Anvil, with their song Blood on the Ice for your mandatory medal this week. I did hockey themes this hour because hockey's back, obviously. We're in October. We're just getting going. I should say it. Go Leafs, go, of course. That's my team. And, you know, I'm not pretending, you know, a lot of people in Toronto, Toronto's a huge hockey market. Everyone pretends to be GMs in their own right. I don't really get into that kind of thing, but I will say that I think a lot of the moves the new GM, John Chyka, made are really, really great. I think the team's looking pretty good. I like it better than last year. I think they will make the playoffs this year, but that's just my opinion. What do I know about GMing a hockey team? I don't, and neither do any of you until you actually go do it. I have a lot of friends that think they're GMs, and I'm, you know, we have the chat groups going of this guy's terrible and this guy's terrible. Why'd they sign this guy? That contract's too expensive. It's awesome. It's awesome to hear. Everyone thinks they're a GM in Toronto, but I like the team this year. I think they're going to do well. Go Leafs, go. I hope to make it to a few games as well. Thanks for tuning in. I think, you know, the last few weeks I did no guests. I think it was 2 or 3 weeks of no guests on my show. And I'm going to start back up with a guest again next week. I've been stockpiling some guests the last few weeks. So the next few weeks, you will get some great guests. Make sure to tune in back here Sundays, 7 p.m. here on The Rock or therock.fm. Thanks to The Rock for having me. Thanks to the producer, Brian Cox. I will talk to you next Sunday. I gotta go.

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1: Hello out there, and welcome back to Generation Next Radio on 94.9 The Rock. I'm your host, John Angus McDonald from The Trues. Welcome to the first weekend of October. I hope you're all doing great out there in Radio Land. We got some music for you from Ottawa. Some other veterans of Generation Next. I think we had them on last year. It's a band called Taming Sari, S-A-R-I. And you're going to hear a new song from them called Man on the Mountain. But first, a little background. Hailing from across Ontario and Quebec, the members of Taming Sari form an eclectic and unlikely bilingual group, opening for larger acts such as the Planet Smashers, the Lazies, J.J. Wild, and Crownlands. It was made possible following the success of their debut album, Thirsty from the Drought. Their single, Crazy, opened more doors for the group by hitting number 35 on the Canadian active rock charts. Crazy surpassed 200,000 streams on Spotify. The band was awarded funding from the Ontario Arts Council to record a sophomore album, which was released back in May of 2023. Taming Sari made their RBC Ottawa Blues Fest debut in July of 2023 alongside such acts as Tegan and Sarah, Deathcab for Cutie, and Alan Doyle. After releasing two new singles in 2025 and 2026, the band is working on more music to be released this year, 2026. And one of those songs is what we got for you here today. Let's check out Man on the Mountain from Ottawa's own Taming Sari.

All right, that was Man on the Mountain from Taming Sari out of Ottawa. And yeah, that sounded cool, kind of funky, kind of rocky, got kind of a cool lick. Yeah, sounded good on the radio. It's always a good test. If you like what you hear from Taming Sari, go give them a follow. Go give them a stream on the streamers, a follow on the socials. Go see them live if you happen to be anywhere where they are, and you can do that. And yeah, support what you hear on Generation Next Radio. It really is a great platform for discovery, and it means the world to these bands to be heard out in the world. It's a good thing. All right, folks, thank you for tuning in yet again. I'm your host, John Angus McDonald from The Trues. 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We'll catch you next time.

0: Ford Ithera going down in history will be a plumber who saved a plane from plummeting to the ground nose first. Crazy. And what's even crazier about this whole Fly Dubai flight situation is the fact that they all survived. Like, they were nosediving down to the ground, and a plumber, which, by the way, his wife's name is Maytal, just saying, he saved that entire flight. But originally it was a little girl who went to the bathroom, who heard screaming inside the cockpit, ran to her mom, told her that there was something happening. The mom then said, "We need help." And that's how this whole situation unraveled. But where is this co-pilot who was trying to completely murder 180 people? Where is he now? What's his name? Where is he? What's he doing? Who has him? What's the deal? All we know is he is an Omani citizen. I want some more beef.
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0: going on. It's Maytel. You want some free stuff like going to the Tank Museum? 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We want to hook you up with some passes to go to Tank Museum Armageddon. It's happening October 17th. Easiest pie, my guy. 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
0: The Smashing Pumpkins and October, they go together perfectly. We'll see the Pumpkins live at TD Coliseum October 7th. Who are you calling a loser, baby? Beck plays Massey Hall October 14th and 15th. Mike D is at History October 20th. And Big Rec is at Pickering Casino Resort on October 29th. 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And Econoline Crush plays the Phoenix Concert Theater November 5th. 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

0: 94.9 The Rock, that is the Headstones. What's going on? It's Maytal. The Rock is pleased to welcome the Juno-nominated Royalwood Live in concert at the Great Hall on March 25th. 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
1: More than just the music. The people who the teachers said would never amount to anything. 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

0: 94.9 The Rock, that is Beaches. We also heard from No Doubt. They recently had a residency, a very brief one, I think, at the Sphere in Las Vegas. And now Metallica has kicked off their Sphere residency. So if you want to see them, that's where you can check them out. Seriously, though, it looks so insane in that place. Like, I feel like I need to go to a show at the Sphere because anything else just seems like a dingy basement at this point.
1: Hey, everyone, it's Ed the Sock. 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You know what that means?
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Leo Patrick, 94.9 The Rock. Miles Smith opened for Ed Sheeran without controversy, and things were quiet then. 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It's 94.9 The Rock.

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No, we take them from some idiot right here. Listen, it was a pleasure working for you. If they ever hear this, 94.9 The Rock.

0: planet Earth, that's where we're going to be, you and I. That is sun gazing. What's happening? It's Maytel. Seriously, though, why is it not sunny in space? I know that there's a scientific reason behind it. I just don't know it, and I just don't feel like looking it up. So that's why I'm asking you, because, you know, there was just a mission that went to space successfully. They went to the International Space Station. Canadian, 44 years old. His wife is about to give birth. Would you be upset if your husband decided he had to go on a mission to this, the International Space Station, and you're going to give birth and he's going to be gone for 6 months? I mean, I guess I would give him a free pass as long as my mom is around to help.
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2: 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Craig and Lucky are up to some shenanigans again. 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

On, it's Maytown. Can you believe the Smashing Pumpkins? 30 years of Aeroplane. This is just all happening so fast. All of like my artists from when I was a kid are all of a sudden celebrating their 30th anniversary. I don't like it. I don't like it one bit. I saw a thing recently that said the difference between like 1980 and 1934 is the same as like 2026 to, you know, 1995, something crazy like that. And just the contrast in year makes me sick. It's Green Day, 94.9 The Rock.

Hi, it's Jeff Woods, and I host the Sunday Tradition Classic Rock Sundays on 94.9 The Rock at noon for 6 hours. And here's a little something from the collection.

94.9 on the Rock. That is Weezer. What's going on? It's Maytel. Also, Alexis on fire in there. Coming up, we've got Snow Patrol on the way. The Tragically Hip coming up. It's the Killers.

94.9 The Rock. That is Schnickelback. Do you think that Chatty Boy misses Avril Lavigne ever? I mean, do you miss your ex? Sometimes I do. So maybe he does too. Random thought. Noah Kahan, 94.9 The Rock.

Matthew Good, 94.9 The Rock. Coming up, we'll get into the Chili Peppers. Finger 11 on the way. Rock Randomizer coming up. Tame Impala on the way as well. This is Tears for Fears.

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1: The Smashing Pumpkins and October, they go together perfectly. We'll see the Pumpkins live at TD Coliseum October 7th. Who are you calling a loser, baby? Beck plays Massey Hall October 14th and 15th. Mike D is at History October 20th. And Big Rec is at Pickering Casino Resort on October 29th. 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And Econoline Crush plays the Phoenix Concert Theater November 5th. 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

Sure. It looks like we didn't plan anything to play right now. Because we didn't. 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

CKGE, Durham, Toronto. 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
8: 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Time to share with you some of the highs and lows of the past week on the All-Night Show. And, hey, why don't we start off with a little montage, not of the snippets of calls you're going to hear, but of little topics that came up in my opening comments during a few shows this week. Some of it is themed for St. Patrick's Day, which occurred last week. Anyway, take a listen. So let's just start with the nighttime neighborhood nine for tonight. Chuck at home in Alliston, Rolling Stones, Can't You Hear Me Knocking? I'd like to knock your head a little bit there, Chuck, because you ended it with thanks, bruh, B-R-U-H. Bruh? Are you a Pacific Islander? Because I know I'm not. And those are the only people who can say bruh without sounding like a huge freaking douchebag. Bro? Bro is douchebag. Bruh is gold-level douchebag. It's platinum-level douchebag. Bruh? Seriously, do you have a man bun or a ponytail there, Chuck, by any chance? Kind of offended me. So don't be freaking calling me bruh. By the way, Chuck responded, said he does not have a man bun or a ponytail, and he won't make that mistake again. Also, earlier this week, we had the hangover from St. Patrick's Day. Well, at least you did if you were drinking. And it got me thinking about how our fine Irish brethren are depicted in the media and on cereal boxes. A couple of things about the Irish and Lucky Charm cereal that I thought about today. First of all, the depiction of the Irish in media has traditionally been people who are frequently drunk, like to get into drunken fights, and are kind of poets, like storytellers. You think about it, there's that sports team, the Fightin' Irish, where they got this Irish stereotype character with his fists. It's like, this is the popular depiction, and was for many years, of the Irish. Drunk, violent, and liars. And yet, the Irish embraced it all, which I'll never understand. It's like, it's all in good fun. It's laddie. Are the Irish the laddie ones, or are that the Scottish people? Other thing, Lucky Charms cereal. Lucky Charms cereal jumped the shark somewhere around 1973. Because, okay, this was the original Lucky Charms, okay?
9: Pink hearts, yellow moons, orange stars, green clovers.
8: Green clovers, okay? That was the original. It made complete sense. At some point, they went to this.
9: Pink hearts, yellow moons, orange stars, green clovers, and blue diamonds.
8: The hell do blue diamonds have to do with the Irish? Where are their blue diamonds in Irish folklore? Like a Blarney stone, okay, but where blue diamonds? And then it kept increasing. Like they couldn't stop. Orange hearts, yellow moons, purple stars, green clover. Like it should have been stopped there. Because that was your essence of Lucky Charms. And that was what I understood to be Irish culture back then. Also, have you noticed that it's a really bad Irish accent on Lucky the Leprechaun? Like terrible. Could they not actually hire an Irish person? Like here, let's listen to this. Tell me if you think this is a good accent.
9: Oh, the kids are after me, Lucky Charms. Pink hearts, yellow moons, orange stars, green clovers, and blue diamonds.
10: Where are your Lucky Charms?
9: Right here, my friends. They're part of this good, nutritious breakfast.
10: Frosted Lucky Charms.
9: They're magically delicious.
8: That was not an actual Irishman. That was somebody doing a very poor Irish accent. And I resent that. And then, as luck would have it, the next day, I actually came into contact with some of Lucky the Leprechaun's countrymen. And today, it was like not only a knock on the door, it was knock, knock, knock, ding dong, knock, knock, knock, which you don't do unless something's on fire. Anyway, I go to the door, and strangely coincidental to last night's discussion of Irish themes vis-a-vis Lucky Charm cereal, I was an Irish guy. And I'm not even going to do the accent, but he said that they're in the neighborhood. They are a roofing company. They'll do a video. We'll go up on my roof and do a video. He's noticed some shingles are loose. And I'm like, is that a euphemism? But he didn't know what that meant. So I said, go ahead, take the video, whatever. So he goes and comes down, and then the door knock again. Knock, knock, knock, ding dong, knock, knock. And it's the supervisor this time. I'm like, oh, here it comes. So we're going back, and he says, Do you see your roof there? I said I wasn't going to do the accent, but I'm going to do it. Do you see your roof there? Look, we found a hole in the roof. Some animals must have been digging around in your roof. It's bad. Oh, it's bad. You got to get it fixed. Immediately. And I said, how much is it? Oh, it's a roof like this, it's about $12,000. But because we're in the neighborhood, if we do it today, it'll be $9,000. And I said, okay, do you offer financing? Oh, no, afraid not. I said, so you expect me to pull $9,000 out of my pocket unexpected because you are in the neighborhood and decided that my roof is, it's terrible. Oh, it's bad. And he wouldn't stop freaking pressuring me. And he's, you better get a tarp on there right away. Oh, have you got a tarp handy? We'll put a tarp down for you. Won't charge you much. Like, I don't have a, the tarp is sitting right next to the $9,000 that I've been waiting for you to come and take from me. So I told him, look, you gotta go, okay? I don't have $9,000 handy. They got me interested in dealing with my roof, but not with them. Because I don't like high-pressure sales tactics. Also, if you're not offering financing, chances are you're a bit of small potatoes. Now, okay, because they're Irish, I probably shouldn't be mentioning potatoes. All right, so that kind of encapsulates my week. We'll be hearing from Triple T a little later, but here's a snippet of one of his calls from this week. 94.9 The Rock, the all-night show at Desak here. Who dis?
2: Triple T with his Cape Crusader sidekick. Dumpster Demon 2.0.
8: Okay, your vehicle is not a sidekick, it's a vehicle.
2: No, it's like Robin to Batman.
8: No, it's like the Batmobile to Batman, it's a vehicle.
2: Well, yeah, that's a good point, yeah.
8: A good point. There. Any idiot can see that, except apparently you. All right, stick around. The All-Star All-Night Show continues with the best calls of the week. After whatever the hell they play when I'm finished talking. 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
3: 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DeSock here. Who it is?
4: Hey, Ed, it's Natalie.
3: Natalie the barista?
4: Yeah, it's been too long. I'm so sorry.
3: What's going on? I thought you guys abandoned us here. Is everything okay?
4: No. Yes, everything's okay. It was just we weren't really out here. Everybody was kind of just going through a little bit personally, but we're okay. I've been dealing with some family stuff, but we're all alive and healthy and no one's sick.
3: All right. How is Eric the Woodcutter with his double hernia?
4: So he went and some doctors are telling him that he has a hernia, but then his family doctor saying he doesn't. So he's kind of in a catch 22 about it right now.
3: Is it really the kind of thing that is a matter of opinion? Aren't there like x-rays or MRIs or things that'll show it?
4: So he has had, I believe an MRI, he had an ultrasound and there was actually like dimensions for it on the paperwork, but I don't know, his family doctor's being strange about it.
3: Well, does it hurt?
4: He says it does sometimes if he lifts too much or is too active with it, but he's been trying to take it easy more.
3: Oh, good. He needs to have this done because he does so much of this lifting. If the other doctor is right and he's got this hernia or a double hernia and he keeps whacking away with the axe, he could really hurt himself.
4: Yes, he could. Well, the good news is there's no more wood left to swing the axe at, so he doesn't have a choice.
3: What?
4: He's got to take it easy.
3: Wait, how
4: there's
3: did
4: no,
3: he...
4: There's no more.
3: Did he finally cut down all the forests?
4: Yeah, just about for this season anyway.
3: So what's he do all day? Stands out there swinging an axe at nothing?
4: I think he just kind of takes it easy. Oh, he said there's a little bit more wood under the tarp.
3: Oh, is he there?

0: talking to me.
1: That wasn't exactly what I said. Okay, you're a diplomat.
0: I know.
1: So what what do you fill your days with? Can you send him outside for something? Okay, if he wants to talk on the phone, give him the phone. Otherwise, he's got to be quiet.
0: Okay, hold on. How you doing, man?
1: All right. Well, you're making too much noise in the background there. What's going on?
0: Anyway, I'm the godfather, right?
1: Yeah, you're the newfie godfather.
0: I got all these people here, right? Look at me, right?
1: Yeah.
0: There's Shane, and I got Shane. He's woman and Tasha, right?
1: All right.
0: But I'm the godfather, right? I'm a newfie godfather. Yeah. I tell the truth, right?
1: Yeah. The third time we're talking about that. Try to keep up
0: the newfie godfather, not good, right?
1: What does the newfie godfather do day to day, week to week?
0: You tell people what to do, right?
1: What?
0: You tell people what to do.
1: Do I need to have some screech to understand what you're telling me?
0: The newfie godfather tell people what to do, right? You don't listen, don't do it, right?
1: Sure. May we?
0: I got something to ask you, man.
1: What?
0: What's the 69 and the 49?
1: I need some AI to figure out what the hell you're telling me.
0: Listen, what's the 69 and the 49, right?
1: You're on the phone now? Okay, yes?
0: I'm on the phone with somebody else.
1: You're on the phone with somebody else?
0: Yeah, would you? Okay. But anyway, what's the 69 and nothing, man?
1: Oh, I couldn't agree more.
0: I love the 69, right?
1: You and I both.
0: No, I got no eyeballs. I got glasses, but they wouldn't put them for me.
1: You said it.
0: You read it all the time before?
1: Uh-huh. And? Yeah, all the time. Yeah. It's good talking to you. Can I talk to Christy now?
0: No, she's not gone, man. No.
1: Okay, then. Can I talk?
0: That's what you got me, godfather. You pass your order to the person, right?
1: Do you, as the newfie godfather, do you put, like, the head of a cod in somebody's bed?
2: Don't put that way. I told you, you're not going to be able to understand him.
1: Yeah, that was interesting.
2: I figured so. I told you it's going to be interesting when you talk to him finally.
1: Yeah, I think I understand Chewbacca in Star Wars more than I understood that conversation.
2: I told you, you've been to Newfoundland, so.
1: Yeah, but. Yeah. Okay, yeah. So, Eric, where is Christy?
2: Christy is right on the other chair.
1: Well, can I talk to her?
2: Of course.
1: All right.
2: Oh, Ed, also, I wanted to give a little shout-out there to Donna, because I know Donna, she asked how I was doing.
1: I really appreciate that. Yeah.
2: I really appreciate that her asking how I was, and you as well, when you messaged me.
1: Yeah, well, we know we're a neighborhood here. When all of a sudden one of the houses goes dark, we worry. All right, let me talk to Christy. I have some questions for her.
3: Yeah.
2: Okay, hold on, Ed.
1: Christy, the fishmonger, how are you?
3: Good, how are you?
1: Good. So, have you reached the end of paragraph 3 of that story you're writing about me?
3: I know, it's almost done, I promise.
1: It's almost done? What, the book or the third paragraph?
3: Well, I've been working a lot and...
1: Last time we talked, you were working on the second paragraph. I want to know how far you got now. Do you know where you're going to end the story? Do you know how it's going to end?
3: Yes.
1: Okay, well then, just get to it.
3: And I'll send you your text, or do you want it, how do you like it?
1: I want you to email it to me.
3: All right, email, and then you can maybe tell it to others on the...
1: Oh, listen, maybe I'll read it. I'll read it like I'll do a live reading on the show. Okay, is he still babbling?
0: I'm still babbling. All right.
1: Okay, well,
0: I got something to say,
1: right? Well, what is
0: it now? Do you remember your grandmother and grandmother?
1: Do I remember my grandmother and grandmother? What?
0: Grandmother. Sing his nut, right? Well, she sings long and get bald, right? Your grandmother made me sweater, right?
1: Just a question, Newfie Godfather. Do you have a ball gag in your mouth?
0: No, they're trying to look at me balls anyway.
1: Okay. I don't know what you're saying, but I'm glad to hear you say it. And
3: I want to say it.
1: Okay. Thank you, guys. Please stay in touch, okay?
3: Thanks so much, Ed.
1: Okay, bye-bye.

0: Another explosive season of football action has arrived. And what does that mean? It's time to dip your toes into 94.9 The Rock's football pool. Oh, that's nice. That's really nice. 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
1: They have the meat!
0: Yes, they do. 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
1: 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It's a sock here. Who it is?
2: Hey, it's The Wolf.
1: The Wolf?
2: Wayne Banks, lead singer of The Abyss.
1: Oh, where have you been, man? Lead singer of The Expanse?
2: The Abyss? Just doing rock and roll. You know what I mean? I just got machines and all that stuff. Now spring's coming. Life's getting real.
1: Well, it's good to have you back, Wayne.
2: Thanks. Cheers, brother. I took my daughter to the movies last night, and that was spectacular.
1: What movie?
2: Oh, man. We went to see Dogman.
1: Okay, how old's your daughter?
2: She's 7 years old.
1: All right, you know what? I saw the trailer for Dogman in a theater, and I was thinking, you know, that looks actually pretty clever. Was it fun?
2: It was fun for my kid, and you know what's cool is they do that dad thing. You know what I mean? Because they know that the parents are going to watch it too, and they throw out a couple of things to make us laugh too. And I think that's pretty cool.
1: Yeah, they try to make it so it's not torture for the parents.
2: But pretty much.
1: I like kids' movies. I mean, I'm dying to get out and see the new Paddington. I haven't been able to see it, but the first two were freaking amazing.
2: Well, I offered that to my little girl, and she said, "Nah, let's do Dogman." And she's 7 years old. I've had her since birth, and I'm a single dad. And to me, whatever you want to do, baby girl, I got you back.
1: Well, good for you. It's nice. I don't hear much about parents taking their kids to movies anymore. I know it happens, but it's so much easier to sit them in front of the TV and have it stream eventually. So it's nice having those. I remember when I was a young sock, my dad took me out to the Willow Theater in North York. And I watched movies.
2: I remember that place.
1: Remember the
2: that
1: Willow?
2: Was cool.
1: I watched movies that I loved. And he had the best sleep he'd have for a month.
2: God bless you, Green. God bless you.
1: So, your band, The Abscess of the Galaxy, where have you guys been playing?
2: The Abyss. Actually, we've had a little failure.
1: Oh.
2: Only due to some of the mums are passing away.
1: Who's passing away?
2: We're trying to deal with the family issues right now. My producer, his mom's passing away, and my mom's passing away. So.
1: Oh, well, okay. Sorry to hear that. And obviously, it's going to interrupt your touring with the Vortex.
2: The Abyss, things happen, and it's not such a big deal. You know, people get old, and we just get right on.
1: What else can you do?
2: But, you know, if I could ever ask you to play a song, it'd be The Verve, Bittersweet Symphony.
1: Yeah, sure. I'll play it for you. It's no problem.
2: I love you, dude. And I think everything's awesome. I do still have a lot of a couple of really cool old things from Hard Rock Cafe that I want to send you. I just don't know how to send them to you yet.
1: Mail to the radio station.
2: Okay.
1: Or drop them off. I don't know how close you are.
2: Well, I'm one of those guys. So, no, I do very well in life, and I got myself a nice farm. And, well, a farm that there's nothing here but Harleys and stuff.
1: So, it's a Harley farm?
2: Yeah, pretty much.
1: All right.
2: No, I got got a really nice sound system, and I'm just trying to reach out to any of the brothers that have been out there, and you included. And man, we're gonna have a sweet place to have a great time this summer.
1: All right, that's great. I'm hoping that you guys in the Nexus will get back together and play soon.
2: Well, we're looking to do that, and we're just trying to get through some momentary lapses of reasons, and. Yep.
1: You'll be back at it.
2: Yeah, but otherwise, no, the music's there, and the craziness is always there, and God bless.
1: Listen, nobody's ever been disappointed watching a Soldiers of Quasar concert.
2: The Abyss.
1: Oh, sorry, I keep getting that wrong. So what's next?
2: Well, I'm heading down to Niagara, not this weekend, next weekend, because I got to do a couple things down there.
1: All right. Well, good to hear from you again, Wayne.
2: Yeah, Ed, you're my best pal, and I love you so much.
1: Oh, my God, Wayne, I hope to God that's not true. Please, Lord, let that not be true.
2: You're my buddy, and I love you.
1: Buddy, I will be, but I do not want to be your best pal. I want your life to have greater meaning than that.
2: Oh, trust me. I'm doing well.
1: All right. Very good. Talk to you later.
2: Thanks, Ed.
1: Bye-bye.
2: Wish the best for you, pal.
1: Thanks. Bye-bye. All right.

0: 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Oh, wait, sorry, that says handy. Are you sure we're talking about the same morning guys doing this? Craig and Lucky know nothing about home repair.
1: Hey, check it out. 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
2: 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The Sock here. Who it is?
3: It's Sarah.
2: Sarah. Hi, Sarah. How are you?
3: I could be better. So my boyfriend's a f-ing total loser. Sorry, can I swear?
2: Well, you just did, so go ahead.
3: Can I swear?
2: Go ahead.
3: Okay. So my boyfriend's like a total loser. Like, how do I break up with him?
2: I have no idea. Do you live with him?
3: No. Thank goodness. No, I don't.
2: That makes it easy. What makes him a loser?
3: What makes him a loser? You want me to say this about him?
2: Yeah, okay. Tell me what you want my advice. I understand. What makes him a loser?
3: He calls into your show a lot of the time. Yeah. Yeah, he calls in. Yeah. He, like, referred me to you, like, not in the best way, but, like, not right now. But, like.
2: Which individual is this?
3: It's just a guy that, like, calls in a lot. Yeah.
2: Okay. What's his name?
3: I can't name names, obviously. I'd, like.
2: Okay. How about the initial? Yeah. How about the first initial?
3: The first is an A.
2: A.
3: The first name is called Adam. Adam.
2: Adam. There's but no how Adam. Do you, Adam how that do, calls here regularly?
3: Yeah, he calls there regularly. No. But how do I break up with him?
2: Okay. Why do you want to break up with him? What has got you to this point?
3: He's just not like pulling his end or like doing anything. Or how do
2: it's very vague. In what way is he dissatisfying you?
3: Don't say dissatisfying. Okay. Yeah. He's just like not it for me, Ed. It's like how do I do it nicely? I know.
2: Well, you say that he's a very nice guy and you very much enjoyed the time you've spent together, but you don't think that this is something that's going to have a future for the both of you. So it's best now that you part on good terms.
3: Yeah, he doesn't want to break up with me yet, though.
2: Yeah, but he doesn't live with you, so it makes it a lot easier.
3: But it's not the living part. It's like, he wants to be with me, and like, he's not really trying hard enough, Ed. You know what I mean? Like,
2: well, you know, I'm not sure that you're the girl for him either.
3: Why do you say that?
2: Well, I mean, you call here and say he's a loser, but you can't give me any real concrete examples.
3: Well, he's not really a loser, but it's like, can you give him a little push? Like, give him a little advice or something?
2: What direction? You know what? I don't know that I want to push him to continue a relationship with you. It may be better for him to go his own way. You don't seem very fair to him. From what I'm hearing, it's just some general dissatisfaction because you don't think he's cool enough.
3: He's just like, I'm going to be honest with you, Ed. Like, he's lazy towards me. Like, he doesn't do anything towards me. Yeah.
2: Well, towards you in what way? Does he talk to you?
3: Absolutely. He talks to me every day. But, like, he doesn't, like, make an effort. It's like, he doesn't do, like, normal, like, boyfriend stuff, I guess I want to say.
2: Okay, give me an example of a normal boyfriend thing he does not do.
3: Okay, so if I'm not feeling well or something's going on with me, it's like, he should pull up with soup or, like, just, like, pull up with something or, like, make an effort,
2: so he,
3: you know?
2: He doesn't bring you soup.
3: It's not just that he doesn't bring me soup, but, like, he's not really making an effort for me. Sorry, can I swear on here or no?
2: Go ahead.
3: I can swear?
2: Yeah.
3: Okay.
2: Are you saying that he's not there as a support when you need him?
3: Yes, I'm saying that.
2: Okay. Are you there as a support when he needs you?
3: Absolutely.
2: Would he agree?
3: Yes.
2: Okay. How long you been together?
3: We've been together for like 2 years, I guess, for us.
2: All right. And how old are the two of you?
3: He's like 45 and I'm 41.
2: All right. Well, listen, you're not old, but neither one of you is getting any younger. And if you want something with a future, you're best off not wasting each other's time any longer. Because if you're with each other, you're not going to wind up with the people or the, you know, the individuals who would make you happy. Though I suspect your standards are a little high.
3: You have good suspicions, and like, you're right about that. And like, yeah, but he wants to be with me forever. But like, Ed, like, I'm going to tell you straight up, it's like, he has to like make a little more effort. It's like, he could be with me, but he'd rather sit on his ass on the couch. You know this?
2: Like, well, maybe he just enjoys spending time with you on your couch.
3: No, he likes to spend his own time on his couch, but he loves being with me, like, sometimes.
2: Have you talked to him about this?
3: I have spoken to him about this big time. Like, we have talked about this, and like, I know he's a big fan of you, and he calls in with you a lot.
2: It's interesting because I don't remember his name, but anyway.
3: I think you know his name. He's been calling you for years. But like, I've only been on him
2: less than 2 years. Okay. So listen, it's up to you. I mean, do you enjoy his company, but you would like him to
3: absolutely.
2: So, okay. How many people do you think you're going to find that, whose company you enjoy? There's not many people that you can find whose company you enjoy. So don't devalue that and
3: there's
2: throw it away.
3: There's a million guys in the world, Ed.
2: Yeah,
3: there's a million guys in the world, Ed.
2: Yeah, but you know what?
3: If you saw me, Ed, you'd be like, what are you dealing with? Like, get into that.
2: All right, listen. There are maybe a lot of guys in the world, but there's not a lot that you're necessarily going to enjoy spending time with.
3: It's kind of true in a way, I guess.
2: And then, you know how many guys you're going to have to go through to find one who you might enjoy spending time with? You know, the dating grind? It's exhausting. Is it worth doing all that when you could just invest a little bit more in what you already have?
3: I'm not sure, Ed. Tell me what to do. I don't know. Like, I can... If you look at me and you saw me, it's like, I can go anyway, but like...
2: Hold on. Are you saying that you consider yourself to be attractive?
3: I'm absolutely attractive.
2: Okay.
3: That's not even up for debate.
2: Here's the thing, Sarah. Here's the thing. Big deal. Yeah. After a while, you know, looks, they're not enough to hold people together.
3: Don't say that to me.
2: No, looks are not. When you get older, you start to recognize there are some qualities of people that are more important than having some arm candy.
3: I am his arm candy, though, and he loves that about me.
2: You know what?
3: I just want to, like, be with him, but he's like, he doesn't make the effort for me, Ed. He doesn't make, like, for, no.
2: All right. Well,
3: like, he used to.
2: Okay.
3: Maybe
2: he's found the investment didn't pay off. I don't know. But I don't really have a solution for you. What I hear is that you do enjoy his company. You do enjoy spending time with him. You just wish there was a little bit more.
3: I honestly wish, like, he would make more of an effort. It's like, if you're off on a day, it's like, pull up, you know? It's like.
2: So he doesn't visit you enough when he has time.
3: Not really. No.
2: All right. Well, you know, maybe you want to suggest he should call me so I can hear both sides before I come to any conclusions. I'd like to hear from him.
3: You would right now?
2: Well, whenever. I'd like to hear from him. I've only heard your perspective. I got to hear his perspective.
3: He calls you all the time.
2: No, he does
3: not. He calls you all the time.
2: A guy named Adam does not call me all the time. Now, here's the thing. Often in relationships, people make assumptions of what the other person is thinking or why they're doing something.

0: You shouldn't have called a radio show. Is there a song you'd like
1: to
0: hear?
1: Definitely. Can I? Yeah.
0: What?
1: I'll definitely pick in a song.
0: What?
1: What am I thinking about? Yeah. I'm going to do like, what do you like, Ed?
0: Peace and Quiet.
1: Like, can I hit it up with like an Alice in Chains or what should I?
0: Alice in Chains? You want Alice in Chains? Sure. How about that?
1: Well, can I pick my own track or?
0: Yes.
1: Pick it for me?
0: Do it already.
1: Don't yell at me. I'm stressed out enough. Don't freaking yell at me. Okay. I'm going to do like Alice in Chains. Which one should I pick, Alice in Chains or Pearl Jam? I could do a Pearl Jam. Which one's better for you?
0: The one you choose in the next 10 seconds is the one that's best for me.
1: Okay. Okay.
0: Okay. Your pick is Check My Brain by Alice in Chains.
1: No. Not Check My Brain. Don't make me swear at you. What do you have in the Alice in Chains?
0: I have about 20 Alice in Chains songs. How about Bleed the Freak?
1: No, thank you.
0: Down in a Hole?
1: No.
0: Grind?
1: Nope.
0: No? I Stay Away. How about that? Because of the, so your problem with Adam? How about I play I Stay
1: Don't
0: Away?
1: Don't piss me off right now.
0: What about, Love, Hate, Love? What about that song by Alice in Chains?
1: How about, no. Yeah,
0: you got 5 seconds and then I'm picking a song.
1: Okay, well, pick something else.
0: I will. Thank you for calling. I hope I've been of assistance.
1: You have Rooster.
0: Okay. You have a great night. Okay, Sarah?
1: You have Rooster?
0: Yeah, I have Rooster.
1: Let it out.
0: Do you, you know what another word for Rooster is, Sarah?
1: Don't make me laugh. What is it?
0: Nice talking to you. Talk to you later. Bye. It's very strange, but now I'm as Carrie, formerly from Port Perry.

0: 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You can hear the future of rock on The Rock's Generation Next. 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
2: 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DeSoc here. Who it is?
3: Okay. What's that?
2: Who's this?
3: Just chilling. That's so bad. It's in a little smoky.
2: Who is this?
3: It's Sarah. Called you 5 minutes ago.
2: Sarah, why are you calling again?
3: Can I ask you for, like, do a better song? I probably didn't pick the best song. I don't think I did. No.
2: Well.
3: Adam's asleep.
2: Sarah, no. I gotta go.
3: What do you mean you gotta go?
2: I do a radio show. I'm live. I got other things I gotta do for the show.
3: Well, can I pick a better song or no?
2: No.
3: What do you mean?
2: Do you know a woman named Carrie, formerly from Port Perry?
3: Absolutely not. I don't know anybody called Carrie.
2: Well, no. Separated at birth. No. Okay, I gotta go.
3: All right, I'm going to sleep then.
2: Hey, bye.
3: No.
2: 94.9 The Rock, the All-Night Show. DeSoc here. Who it is?
4: Hey, Ed, how's it going?
2: Who is this?
4: Yeah. So, you know, I was thinking about putting tariffs on Lululemon pants, and a very good friend of mine suggested about socks. And then I had a sock enthusiast who's a really good friend of mine. He suggested that I don't put tariffs on socks in your name. He's a big, big fan. I have him on the line right now. Say hi, Arnold. He's a little shy. Yes, how's it going, Ed?
2: Fine.
4: That's good. It's me, Arnold. I'm a big fan of your show.
2: Oh, thank you, Arnold.
4: Yeah, when I had my second child, I used to have a little puppet show draw on the socks. And the two names, I had Cannibal Hector and Fred the Jock. And I used to play with my child, little puppet show. But he wouldn't laugh.
2: Okay.
4: So do talk.
2: Arnold, sorry to interrupt. Is there anybody else there? I imagine the first voice was President Donald Trump. Is that who that was?
4: Yes, that's correct. I'm the caller here.
2: Okay. Thank you, President Trump. Do you have anybody else there?
4: No, it's just Arnold now.
2: Okay.
4: Sometimes we have a little get-together, but it's just me and him.
2: All right. Thank you for calling. If I may recommend, don't quit your day job.
4: My day job?
2: Would you like a song?
4: Yes. If I'm going to pick a song, it's going to have to be The Wall by Pink Floyd.
2: Well, that's probably the closest you've come to humor this whole thing. We don't have The Wall. We have Another Brick in the Wall. You want that?
4: Oh, yes, that's great. Put that on.
2: Part one or part two?
4: Well, I'll just go for part two.
2: Okay, wait. Did you just switch from Trump to Schwarzenegger at the end there?
4: Yes, we're doing a conference call, Ed.
2: Oh, okay. So you're finishing each other's sentences. It's very nice. Okay.
4: It's out of, well, you know, it's the thing, right, nowadays.
2: Yeah. Listen, thank you for taking time out from your busy schedule wrecking the world and eating Big Macs to call.
4: All right.
2: You have a good day, the two of you.
4: Yep, have a good Christmas.
2: Bye-bye.
4: Bye.
2: Oi, oi, oi. I said I wanted new callers.

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2: 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DeSoc here. Who it is?
3: Hi, Ed. It's Dorothy.
2: Hello, Dorothy. How are you?
3: I'm good. Okay, so I wanted to call. I was going to call you anyways, because I don't remember calling last week. That when I heard that phone call that you played,
2: yes.
3: I'm like, what? I don't remember really even making that call. And I'm thinking, was I sick? And I must have got over the sick real quick. And it's true, I was sick for a couple of days, but obviously, whatever medicine I took must have helped me, because I wasn't sick long enough to keep me down long enough.
2: Dorothy, whatever you had was transient. It was going to run its course anyway. Adding medication from buddies is not the way to cure illnesses. People were texting me saying, is Dorothy actually saying she prefers or respects the medical advice on medication from friends and relatives more than from doctors? And I said, well, it sounds like this. Is she crazy?
3: Yeah. Well, sometimes I think I've always been a bit crazy.
2: Hold on. It's easier that way?
3: Well, you gotta go to a clinic just because you got a little sick and all you wanna do is sleep and get over
2: then,
3: it. You
2: then sleep and get over
3: feel
2: it.
3: Better.
2: Then sleep right? and get over
3: Sometimes.
2: It. Dorothy.
3: Yeah.
2: Then sleep and get over it. Don't take medication. Prescription medication that was prescribed for someone else. If you're taking over-the-counter stuff, like over-the-counter cold remedies or things like that, fine. Those are over-the-counter for a reason. But any drug prescribed for someone else that you take is a very bad idea.
3: Yeah, but, okay, so I could have went to, I have a hard time sleeping anyway. So when I'm sick, it's really, really hard. And I have regular cough syrups and stuff around here. But when somebody says I got some syrup with the codeine that I had last time I was sick, and you know it's going to knock you out. And the more you sleep, the better you feel quicker. So, you know, it's not like I was taking some hydromorphine or anything like that for my sick. It was just something.

0: to help me get through the symptoms.
1: Just a few swigs of codeine. That's all.
0: And you can get, like, I probably could have went to the drugstore or had somebody get it for me. Some T1s, I think you get over the counter, and they have codeine in them.
1: I don't know about that, but you know what? Pharmacists are now able to write prescriptions for you for certain illnesses. Like, you wouldn't have to go to the clinic.
0: That's true. Yeah, and I honestly never thought about that. When you're in that state, you don't, and all you just want to do is be better. You don't think about several ways that you can go about it. You just, like, the first person that throws out there, like, do you want some of that?
1: My answer would be no. Thank you very much. I will maybe buy some over-the-counter stuff myself, or I'll just rest for as long as it takes for this thing to run its course, because it will run its course.
0: It does, but I didn't want to suffer while it was running that course, because I was, the first night I was up at like 2 in the morning having a cool bath because I was feeling fevery, and then an hour later I'm awake because I'm feeling chilled, and I just wanted to sleep.
1: Let me ask you something. Okay? Mm-hmm. If you decide that you'd like a cool bath because it would help you, would you take your neighbor's cold bath water that they bathed in and take a bath in that because it helped them?
0: Okay. I don't know. You have an answer for everything.
1: Yeah, because there are answers for everything.
0: Yeah, and I didn't have the answers at that time. Now I do, so maybe next time, hopefully, I never get sick again.
1: You know what? Next time you get sick, call Dr. Ed. I will direct you where to go to get the proper advice and care, okay?
0: Luckily, it did only last a couple days. So
1: now, I'm not a doctor, but I have watched them on TV.
0: And for years, ever since Google, everybody does the Dr. Google.
1: Yeah, don't go to Dr. Google.
0: And I'll order something off Amazon that will be here the next day.
1: You know, if it's just one of those supplements or those airy-fairy herbal things, all right, you're probably fine. If they're selling it off Amazon, it's probably not dangerous, because that's very much over the counter. But don't trust what you read on Google.
0: Yeah.
1: There's so much misinformation there. Anybody can say they're a doctor and write something up, and people are like, hey, it's a doctor. No, and also, even if they're a doctor, they could be a podiatrist, and they're writing about cancer. Like, it's just, don't trust Google.
0: I know. I need to talk to you more, maybe.
1: Yeah, maybe.
0: Because I wanted to get better so bad last week, because I had a fundraiser that I really wanted to go to on Saturday. So that's why I wanted to get better and be all better and over it, and so that I could feel good to go and also not bring in spread, right? And I was all better, and I didn't have any symptoms, and I was up and ready to go first thing Saturday morning to the fundraiser. I wanted to be one of the first people there, and my car battery was dead. And I pull in my driveway, like, right up to the garage with the front end of my car, so it makes it hard to get a boost. And I've got, one of those electric, fob things. And if your battery's dead and your fob battery is dead, also it's not working proper, you can't even get your car in neutral to get it backed up. So I was in a big situation, and I missed the fundraiser because I had to... Well, you met my friend Wayne at the Mitsubishi. So he was a postal worker, but he likes to dabble with cars and stuff. So he has all the little machines. So he came and he figured out that my battery was kaput. Like, my car is 10 years old. So, and it has died on me that was probably the fourth time since this winter, right? In the cold weather and that. So, he took me and the Canadian Tire so I could buy a new battery. He put it in and everything. And I'm like, well, that is what I got for trying so hard to get better, to go to this fundraiser. And I still didn't get to go because my car battery was dead.
1: You hear that sound, Dorothy? That's me opening a box of Pop-Tarts because I need the sugar to keep my energy up while I'm listening to this tale.
0: Oh, I'm sorry. I know, but yeah, it's a fun lap just now when you were
1: it's
0: giving
1: a new flavor.
0: Me a lecture.
1: It's churros. It's like cinnamon. It's quite nice.
0: Oh.
1: Yeah.
0: Really?
1: Yeah.
0: All right. And I just wanted you to know I'm all better.
1: Okay, good. I'm glad to hear that.
0: Also,
1: have a good night.
0: Okay, I will talk to you soon. I love you.
1: Okay, bye.

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0: another random music mutation from the design all set to screw up the algorithms of the Russian bots probing you. 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
1: cut, wait. 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
0: Sorry. Oh, gosh. 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
2: 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DeSock here. Who this?
3: It's Casino Rob.
2: Casino Rob, how are you?
3: Not bad. How are you, Abe?
2: Good. So what's on your mind tonight?
3: Well, I want you to see if you can settle a debate between Laura and I.
2: Oh, no. Okay.
3: We want your opinion on this.
2: All right, let's hear it. Let's hear it.
3: Okay. What's the proper way? Does toilet paper roll go over the top or around the back?
2: Over the top.
3: Thank you.
2: Oh, yeah, over the top.
3: I've argued this point, and I've said to her, the patent picture even shows over the top.
2: You see, and also, if it's the other way around, often your hand will, like, touch the top of the toilet paper dispenser. And, like, there's a greater chance of bacterial spread the way she wants to do it. The way she wants to do it is ridiculous. Like, why would anybody do it that way? It doesn't make any freaking sense.
3: Thank you. I'm going to have to make sure she hears this call.
2: I don't know. Maybe it's a woman thing. Maybe the way they use the toilet paper for certain procedures requires the underhand. I don't know.
3: See, I figured maybe we put this out to a poll of the nighttime neighborhood, see what everybody thinks.
2: Well, you know, now that I'm thinking about it, is there really a right way or a wrong way? It's just personal preference, I guess.
3: Yeah, I guess so, but, you know.
2: A wrong way would be to take the whole roll and just rub it between your cheeks. Like, that would be the wrong way to use toilet paper. But
3: that's true.
2: That would actually be functionally wrong. But the other way is just, it's just a matter of personal preference.
3: You made a good point about the bacterial thing, like the contact.
2: Yeah, well.
3: The contact point.
2: Listen, some people maybe like bacteria. Who are we to judge?
3: That's true. You know, I just figure this is, you know, a good worldly debate that we should discuss. You know, problems like this and in the world need to be solved.
2: This one will never be solved.
3: No.
2: This one will never be solved. This is going to go on for till the sun goes supernova. People will be arguing how to put the toilet paper in the toilet paper holder. Though, maybe as we evolve, we will no longer defecate. So it won't be a problem. All right, Casino Rob, let Laura know I'm on your side on this. And what can I play for you?
3: Okay, that's great. What do you got for Seeger besides the usual standard ones?
2: The ones that are not normal. The Fire Down the Below, we don't play a lot. Main Street, okay. Ramblin' Gamblin' Man, Feel Like a Number, Come to Papa.
3: Actually, Feel Like a Number is a good song. I haven't heard that in ages.
2: I'll do that one then.
3: Thank you, sir.
2: All right. Take care. Good luck.
3: Okay. Thank you.
2: Okay, bye.

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1: 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DeSoc here. Who this?
2: Hi, Ed. It's Michelle calling.
1: Hello, Michelle from Bowmanville. How are you?
2: I'm awesome. Thank you for asking.
1: How's your leg?
2: You know what? It's actually finally on the upswing.
1: That's months.
2: I know. I'm so excited.
1: Oh, good. I'm glad for you. So what's going on?
2: Well, I wanted to comment on the toilet paper issue.
1: Toilet paper issues, yes.
2: Yes. Now, scientifically, it has been proven it is actually better to do under.
1: Okay, hold on. Scientifically, what scientist made this their field of study?
2: They actually have studied it. I'm not kidding you.
1: What?
2: Yes. So when you do over, you can roll it a lot faster, a lot more than what they necessarily need. So when you do it under, you use less, and also you should squeeze it when you put it on anyhow. So
1: Hold on a minute. When you put it under and you pull, there's no proper resistance. It just keeps unrolling. On the top, there's a proper resistance. It snaps along the perforated line.
2: No, when you do it when you roll it from under, you can pull up and tear.
1: No. I don't believe this bogus science that you're quoting. I do not believe this. I would have to see empirical proof.
2: Okay, well, I'll have to look it up and see where I found it many years ago.
1: Oh, come on. They would have updated science by now. I deny this science, but if you can find me proof, we'll talk about it. So, is there a song you want to hear?
2: Well, I have to share a little quick story with you. Oh. I did not know this about cats.
1: Yes.
2: But have you ever known cats that they tear apart toilet paper?

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1: Now, what song do you want to hear?
2: Oh, would you hate me if I heard Fallen James?
1: Yes. Well, I wouldn't hate you, but I would say I'd rather not.
2: But you would for me since it's been a long, long, long time.
1: All right, fine. I'll play it. Damn it.
2: Thank you, Ed. I love you.
1: Okay. Bye-bye.
2: Bye.

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0: With your host, John Angus McDonald from The Drews. Generation Next. Who knows? You just might be the greatest discovery of our generation. You know, let's give a little love to the dude that created toilet paper, though. I mean, right? What's that? Toilet paper was invented in 1857? No sh**. 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

CKGE, Durham, Toronto. 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
2: 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To sock your hood is...
3: You know, you son of a bitch.
2: What? Hello, Triple T. What's the problem?
3: You know what? You tell me to call later, and then you play a call from Sherry.
2: I told you in text.
3: You know what?
2: That was
3: no,
2: already...
3: No, don't give me any f***ing excuses.
2: Listen to me, Triple T. I told you that Sherry had already texted me and was already about to call me when I got your text.
3: That's no excuse.
2: Yes. No, I don't need an excuse, but it is a reason.
3: And on top of it,
2: yes,
3: we need a button to play the baby crying for you.
2: I played it. You told me to play it. I played it.
3: Oh, God, you whining little child.
2: What the hell? Have you been drinking?
3: Maybe.
2: Okay.
3: Maybe.
2: What's the problem?
3: No, I'm at home.
2: What's the problem, Triple T? You see...
3: It's quiet.
2: Are you having some bowel pains? Like, what's happening?
3: It's the lady pants.
2: What about them?
3: They're a little tight tonight.
2: Well, lady pants aren't made for the packages of men.
3: Oh, Ed, you know what?
2: No.
3: I need a song. Enough of this moratorium on no song for Triple T.
2: This is the last night.
3: Yeah, I know.
2: Come Monday.
3: So why don't we?
2: Come Monday. It's fine. Come Monday, it's lifted. Your penance has been done. What, you want early parole?
3: You know,
2: is that what you want?
3: Yes. But you know what?
2: No.
3: You know what's going to be? You know what's going to be on Monday?
2: No.
3: The song that made you swing like a monkey from the trees.
2: What song made me swing like a monkey from the trees? You're thinking of Sherry.
3: Zebrahead.
2: Oh, well, okay. You can't request that one for another week.
3: So you just destroyed that too.
2: Well, no, it's that, okay, this is consistent. When somebody requests or tries to request the same song too many times in a row, I say, no, you got to lay off for a while, pick another song. So this isn't a punishment. This is just part of the normal routine.
3: That there's no normal routine here that happens with me.
2: Well, are you above the law, Triple T?
3: No, I'm saying there's no rules that are implied.
2: Are you claiming that you're persecuted?
3: Yes.
2: Okay, you know, what's interesting is the thing you brought up earlier. There you go. Poor you, you're persecuted.
3: One thing I want to mention is this.
2: Yes.
3: I want to give a shout out to Donna. Okay?
2: Yes.
3: Because when she mentioned that she was going to buy Sherry the ice cream sandwich.
2: Yes.
3: She said that she's not going to like how I'm going to feed it to her.
2: Yeah.
3: That was impressive.
2: Did you get images in your head of how that was going to go?
3: Yeah, that was impressive.
2: Yeah.
3: when you picture Sherry standing up against the wall of her apartment with helicopters running around that they were looking for her, yeah, the ice cream sandwich that Donna's going to feed her would be nice.
2: I think she's not going to let her take bites. I think it's going to be all at once.
3: No, it's a faceful.
2: Yeah, it's
3: There's
2: a faceful.
3: No doubt. And listen, Sherry, I have to say this. We all love you. Keep coming in with the Sherry. What is the...
2: The phone ranger.
3: There you go.
2: So,
3: yes. So, Sherry, don't think we're picking on you, but the ice cream sandwich getting shoved into your face would be a sight.
2: Well, maybe we should record it for TikTok, but we'd have to bring Donna across the border for it, and that's a lot of work for something that's going to take about 30 seconds.
3: Don't you think it'd be worth it?
2: Now that you mention it, yeah, I think it probably would.
3: Yeah, I think it would. So... Anyways, I don't get a song tonight. This is ridiculous.
2: Are you, you're not working tonight, right?
3: No, I'm home.
2: Are you painting your nails?
3: No, I'm sitting comfortably in my Lulu lady pants, though.
2: Oh, okay. Well, enjoy them. Somebody else, one of the texters, said they have, like, some kind of sports gear from Lululemon Men. And I told them the same thing I told you. There's no such thing as men's clothes for Lululemon. There just isn't. And even if they call them
3: and
2: that.
3: And you know what?
2: What?
3: The problem is that you're full of shit. It's out there. There is a men's section in Lululemon.
2: Okay.
3: And you know what I don't understand?
2: What?
3: What I don't understand is why there's no ladies out there coming to my defense on this.
2: Because they know the truth. There are no men's clothes at Lululemon. There's just clothes they say are for men, but they're for women.
3: It's not true.
2: All right. Listen, you know, you said you're comfortable in your own skin, so you don't mind wearing Lulu lady pants, and that's fine. You know, hats off to you. Much respect for being able to acknowledge and embrace that side of you.
3: You know, you son of a bitch, I love the fact that you call them Lulu ladies pants now.
2: Thank you. I'm glad you love that. I came up with that myself.
3: Yeah, on your own.
2: All by myself.
3: I think we need to talk to Leanna about this one.
2: About what? For a getting through about the night segment?
3: Yeah, about your attitude about this.
2: About ladies' pants that men wear?
3: Yes.
2: I think she would be totally in support of you being in touch with yourself that way, I'm sure.
3: I would think so, yes.
2: All right, you know what? I will try to coordinate something with you and me and her for a getting through the night segment.
3: I would love to talk to her about this.
2: Okay, well, we'll do that. I was going to let this shtick die, but let's resuscitate it a little bit longer. I'll talk to her about setting up a time within the schedule.
3: That sounds good to me, because you know what? I mean, you are wrong, and Leanne is going to prove it.
2: Well, she can't prove I'm wrong. She can simply give a differing opinion, which does not prove I am wrong. That Lululemon pants are for ladies.
3: It's a different opinion of yours that's going to be against yours.
2: Okay, here's the thing. Lululemon. It's deliberately an alliteration. Lululemon. What else starts with L? Ladies. What doesn't start with L? Men's.
3: That's not the point.
2: It is now?
3: Because it starts with L?
2: It's alliterative. Yep. If they had a men's section called, I don't know what fruit starts with an M... What fruit starts with an M?
3: Melon.
2: So if they had Max Melon set of pants, that maybe could be for men. Because then it's alliterative like Lululemon ladies.
3: Listen, you know what? No. Honestly, you are so against this Lululemon, it's not funny.
2: What am I against? I'm not against. I'm simply trying to get you to admit that you wear ladies' pants and you're proud of it. That's all.
3: It's not ladies' pants.
2: Okay. All right, Triple T.
3: So, bottom line, we're going to go through Leanna with this.
2: All right.
3: And then that's going to be the end of it.
2: Well, we'll see. We'll see. That may be a whole new beginning. You never know. You're opening up a Pandora's box there. All right. I know this is your night off. So, go... go do some macrame and get some rest.
3: I'm going to put on my shawl.
2: Yeah, put on your shawl. All right. Have a good night, Triple T.
3: Okay, buddy.
2: Bye.

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2: All right, welcome back to The Rock Concert. Before we say goodbye, I'm going to sneak us in a bonus track. This is one of their newest releases, Don't Feel Right. Perhaps it's about the guys getting roofied in Warsaw or about Tarek's bad experience with rotisserie chicken.

0: And that's it. Thank you for listening to Ed DeSock's Rock Concert. I am Ed DeSock. You can hear me Monday to Friday, midnight to 5 a.m., live on 94.9 The Rock, therock.fm, or The Rock app. And you can find daily editions of my show also at therock.fm, The Rock app. Go to the on-demand section, and there you will find this program, my all-night show, and my best-of-all-night show weekly roundups. Thank you to the Bluestones. I am Ed DeSock. I'd rather be a smartass than a dumbass. We close with the sage words of Buckaroo Banzai.
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0: 94.9 The Rock, GTA's Rock Station, 5 o'clock Monday morning. Lucky, what's going on, Pally?
1: If you're just starting out along the major routes, not a lot happening right now. It's some really problems in eastbound 401 through Ritson that have already been cleared, so no accidents to tell you about. And no real slowdowns on the 401, 404 DVP, 407, all smooth. If you spot a problem, you can text an update, 855-432-ROCK. The Ontario company that owns the Canadian Air ambulance that vanished off the coast of Nantucket says it's mourning the six souls aboard. The Gulfstream jet and its four Canadian crew members were transporting a Bermudian patient and their family member from Bermuda to Boston when the plane lost contact early Saturday. The U.S. Coast Guard later recovered debris from the plane, but says it suspended its search for the missing occupants on Sunday after searching 7,000 kilometers of ocean. Toronto homicide investigators have been called in after the death of a man in an apartment building in the city's north end. Police were called yesterday morning about a disturbance near Flemington Road and Blossomfield Drive in the Lawrence Heights neighborhood of North York. Police say the suspect fled before first responders arrived. The man died from his traumatic injuries at the scene. A trial is set to begin in Brampton today for a man accused of one of the largest gold heists in Canadian history. The trial comes soon after charges against two other men were dropped last month and after a third man was sentenced this past spring to 4 years in prison. And parliamentarians returned to Ottawa today to debate the government's 243-page economic and labor bill known as Bill C-39. The bill proposes a one-year timeline for federal project decisions and zones of national interest where certain projects are pre-approved. The Bills dropped their first game of the season in a 29-26 loss to the Patriots. In the MLB Divisional Series, the Braves beat the Dodgers to even the series at a game apiece, while the Brewers rallied past the Padres to take a 2-0 series lead. The Leafs are off again tonight. They host the Predators tomorrow. Cold start to the week. There's a chance of an early shower. The high today, 17. Tonight, clear and down to 2. Tomorrow, just sunshine. High of 16. It's 10 degrees right now at The Rock. 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

0: You're Just Too Sweet, Hozier. And a fuel hemorrhage in my hand before that at 5:12. Welcome to Rock Mornings. It is Monday. She's a bit cool out there. It's almost into warming up the car weather. And we did that this morning. I noticed that Ed the Sock sent us this thing about the Rock Mornings deodorizer.
1: Right.
0: And that people are supposed to give it a name.
1: Yeah, he's posting a picture on our Rock social media pages of what is going to be the Rock Mornings air deodorizer. And if it had a smell, if we had a smell,
0: yeah,
1: what would that smell be?
0: Desperation.
1: Panic. Fart and desperation mixed together. What does that smell like?
0: Desperation. So, yeah, if you go to our social media, you can come up with what you think the morning show might smell like. Which, you know, really, we're not bad. I mean, I shower in the morning. Lucky showers at night. So, outside of just, you know, the sadness of it all.
1: Right.
0: The smell is sadness.
1: Yeah. I mean, it's amazing when they come up with smells. Like if you go into the Bed Bath & Beyond or your Bath & Body Works and the Body Shop back in the day. Like there are a lot of good smelling products that they have. When you mix them all together, it can be like nauseating at times or give you a headache.
0: Yeah.
1: But they do come up with names like one of my favorites is like a champagne something or other. I don't know if I sniff champagne on a regular basis or what it even really smells like. But you put it into a soap and it smells fine. And you get other ones like passion fruit this and mango or lime and lemon, whatever it may be. But then they'll come up with like, you know, midnight sunrise.
0: Mm.
1: Like what does that smell like? Fresh morning dew. Like,
0: yeah.
1: All right. I don't know.
0: Yeah. No, I'd say desperation.
1: It's the smell of just hanging on.
0: Pathetic. The smell of pathetic.
2: Hey, everyone. It's Ed the Sock. It's October. You know what that means?
3: Pumpkin spice.
2: What? No! It means Socktoberfest, the Rock's annual rock concert to benefit our community's less fortunate folks. 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
6: Taunton Road, just east of Oshawa.
1: Off to a good start along the major routes. Not spotting any issues to tell you about on the 401, 404 DVP out of Durham and through Scarborough. So the OS 407 all in good shape as well. No accidents and no real slowdowns. If you spot a problem, text an update. 855-432-ROCK.
0: How about some Monoskin now? I want to be your slave on the Rock.
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0: Boneskin, I Want to Be Your Slave, 94.9 The Rock, GTA's Rock Station. Well, this isn't good. Young adults, many of them, have only fooled with themselves since June. There's been no loving.
1: Oh. Only fooled with themselves?
0: Yeah. Played with their bits.
1: Right. They're just not dating?
0: No, I think that's a huge issue with a lot of dudes these days where they're feeling down about themselves, or I think we've just, you know, lost so much of our ability to interact with others. And so, yeah, we stay at home and we watch porn. Right. Or they watch porn.
1: I mean, access to that is certainly, you know, a game changer in the dating world, I'm sure.
0: And yeah.
1: Since, I've got full unlimited access to whatever I need to get me off. I'll do it on my own.
0: Yeah. Many Gen Zs have never had sex. And only about 1/5 have had 10 or more partners. Well, look at that. I never had 10 or more partners. Many of those who had sex in the last 3 months with just one partner, or many people have had sex in the last 3 months with just one partner. Many say single people, there's limited opportunities to meet partners, and many aren't pushing it because sex is not a high priority right now. How is that even possible? Isn't it just in your DNA? Like, you're made to be of a certain age, and then you just want to hump.
1: Right. Well, I mean, instead that goes at different ages for the sexes, too, right? Men earlier than women.
0: Yeah. Although women young like to hump as well.
1: At times.
0: Yeah.
1: Right? You know, to each their own. I
0: want you to put a dollar in the jar every time you say that.
1: I want to take issue, though, more with the less opportunity to meet potential partners. Because I know it's all gone to online and apps and to meet. But because of that, you know, the world has gotten a lot bigger in terms of meeting potential partners. I just think people are getting more picky. They pick and choose, or they eliminate potential partners for the smallest of reasons.
0: Yeah,
1: because there are more options available.
0: I think we're socially inadequate as well now.
1: Right. Yeah, very awkward.
0: Yeah.
1: And you don't know even how to have a conversation with someone.
0: 2 in 3 single people living with their parents. Well, that doesn't help.
1: That is, yes. You need means and opportunity, and that opportunity can be rarer.
0: If you can afford to live on your own, you may not have the budget to blow on dating, as dinners, drinks, and activities cost soars.
1: Also true.
0: Yeah. Well, there's nothing wrong with porn. I've always said that.
2: 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That's exactly how Steve and Donna felt. They wanted to sell, but they were worried about the market and concerned their home might sit without an offer. 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

0: 94.9 The Rock, GTA's Rock Station. The Oaf, Mylock is wasted from Big Wreck. We got a reality check coming up here in about 30 seconds. We're hunting for beaver, Lucky.
1: That's right.
0: Yes, we are. We always do. So you got to go to our websites and see if you can find the beaver. And then around 8:20 or so this morning, we will announce a winner. You find the beaver, you text us where it is.
1: Right.
0: And then you text great for the Great Canadian Beaver Hunt.
1: Yes. Well, so at 8:20, we're gonna tell you to text then, and the ninth text at that point.
0: Is that what we're doing?
1: Yeah.
0: All right. So there's a lot to be won here with the Great Canadian Beaver Hunt.
1: Yes.
0: Great Canadian Entertainment and Pickering Casino Resort has stepped up with all of this. Ninth person to use the text word great, tell us where the beaver is hidden, and you could pick up a $250 dining voucher, a 250 slot play at Pickering Casino Resort, plus 5,000 ballots in the slot play grand prize. Huh. Between now and October 31st.
1: Mm-hmm.
0: I'd check into a room right now.
1: It's beautiful in that hotel and the casino. It's a gorgeous little spot.
0: Yeah, great to see. Seen a couple of shows there.
1: Mm-hmm. Theater is perfect.
0: It's huge. Great Canadian Rewards members can participate in the $1 million masquerade. Well, eligible members could win a guaranteed $1 million slot play grand prize. So follow the link at therock.fm to find out more and go beaver hunting.
1: Yeah.
0: It's that time of year.
1: Find that beaver today.
0: Yeah, find a beaver and win some prizing. All righty. So at 8:20, we'll get you to text if you found it, all right? And whoever has found it, the ninth text to text great, is going in on the draw. What's going on? Let's find out in 30 seconds.
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1: If you're starting out along the major routes this morning, we're still in really good shape on the westbound 401 at the Durham through Scarborough. Not much in terms of slowdowns. No accidents to tell you about. If you spot a problem, text an update, 855-432-ROCK. 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Dream, create, enjoy. The Ontario company that owns the Canadian Air Ambulance that vanished off the coast of Nantucket Saturday says it's heartbreaking. The six people on board are presumed dead. Four were Canadian crew members, while the other two were a patient and a family member. The U.S. Coast Guard called off the search yesterday, and it became a recovery mission. Homicide detectives are investigating after a man was found dead in a North York apartment. Officers were called about a disturbance yesterday morning near Lawrence and the Allen. They found the man with traumatic injuries. He died at the scene. If you qualify for the Canada Groceries and Essentials benefit, it's hitting your bank account today. It replaces the former GST credit and provides tax-free quarterly support for low and modest income households. The amount is determined by your tax return from last year. And MPs are back in Ottawa today to debate the Liberals' 243-page economic and labor bill. Bill C-39 proposes a one-year timeline for federal project decisions and zones of national interest where certain projects are pre-approved. It also changes how the jobs minister can intervene in a labor dispute. The legislation is getting pushback from First Nations as well as environmental and labor groups. The Bills dropped their first game of the season in a 29-26 loss to the Patriots. In the National League Division Series, the Braves beat the Dodgers to even the series at a game apiece, while the Brewers rallied past the Padres to take a 2-0 series lead. The American League play game twos tonight. The Leafs are off again tonight. They host the Predators tomorrow. A chance of early showers today. The high 17. Tonight, clear and 2. Then tomorrow, sunny and 16 the high. Right now, 10 degrees of The Rock. 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
1: The Smashing Pumpkins and October, they go together perfectly. We'll see the Pumpkins live at TD Coliseum October 7th. Who are you calling a loser, baby? Beck plays Massey Hall October 14th and 15th. Mike D is at History October 20th. And Big Wreck is at Pickering Casino Resort on October 29th. 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And Econoline Crush plays the Phoenix Concert Theater November 5th. 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

0: like you walking round lonely, lonely, thinking homie, homie.
1: Glorious Sons and a New Plan and Kings of Leon, Sex on Fire. You know, you don't want that. I mean, you want the sex, just not on fire, I would think.
2: No, no. Heated and passionate.
1: Yes, yes, yes, yes. But
2: on
1: we don't want
2: fire.
1: We don't want flame.
2: No,
1: no, no. We don't want that.
2: No, no. And even like you got to be careful if you're getting set in the mood with candles and such.
1: Oh yeah, yeah, yeah, yeah.
2: Or if you're doing the hot wax thing.
1: I always wanted to reenact the 9.5 weeks in front of the fridge scene.
2: Mm.
1: But nobody would do it with me. That's a big cleanup too.
2: Isn't there a movie with a? With Madonna and Willem Dafoe, where they did all this kind of crazy wax stuff.
1: I remember them. I think it might have been that movie where they had sex on the hood of a car in an underground parking garage.
2: Okay.
1: If I remember correctly.
2: Right.
1: Drew Barrymore was in a movie once called Poison Ivy. And she played this very young, I don't know what you would call it. Attracted an older man. What's his name? The guy that was the colonel or whatever in Top Gun. You know that guy?
2: Okay.
1: The first one? Yeah, and they had sex on the hood of a car.
2: Mm.
1: Yeah.
2: Body of Evidence was the movie. Madonna and Willem Dafoe.
1: Yeah. Terrible movie.
2: Pretty brutal.
1: Oh,
2: heck of a sex scene, though.
1: All of her movies. She's, as Howard's, or not Howard Stern, but Dennis Miller once said, can't act her way out of a paper bag. It's the range of a Daisy air rifle. If you've probably heard this, if you've got siblings, many of the firstborn will say that the youngest child gets away with everything. But therapists say that's an old family myth. Experts say that many young siblings don't feel spoiled, while some may have experienced more freedom or less strict parenting. Many also report feeling underestimated, dismissed, or treated like the family baby long into adulthood.
2: Mm. Okay.
1: Yeah.
2: I can see that.
1: I think that probably, and we've said this before, you know, you can grow up with siblings, same home for decades, your entire life until you move out. And then if you were to have a conversation with somebody about your childhood, it'd be like you didn't even live in the same home.
2: Right.
1: We all see it completely different.
2: Right.
1: And I think that most older siblings, now I just had my younger sister, and of course she was a sister, and so it seemed to me like she got away with a lot more than I ever did.
2: Mm-hmm.
1: But then I was probably a lot more trouble as well.
2: Also depends, I think, on the age difference of the kids too. Yeah. Right. Like if you have your kids, like mine are a couple of years apart.
1: Right.
2: You know, I don't think, you know, even though Christian's younger, he's not seen as the baby
1: right
2: in the household. Whereas you get some families.
1: You're seen as the baby.
2: Yeah. Perhaps. But you get some households where like it's like a decade in between kids.
1: Yeah, oh, yeah, it's crazy.
2: And you can't help but at that point, but because they are the baby, literally.
1: Well, yeah, and then a lot of times if you're older like that, by 10 years or so, then you end up having to watch them. And
2: right, raise them.
1: Raise them, yeah, especially, you know, back in the day when they'd have like 18 kids, because, you know, 9 of them would pass away.
2: Right. Yeah, my mother-in-law is from a family of 13, I think. And she said, like her youngest siblings, she barely knew because she was, like, moving away when they were growing up.
1: How the parents, like, the mother must have just hated the father. Like, stay away from me. Every time you come near me, I get knocked up.
2: That's it. Don't look the other way.
1: I couldn't. And even as the husband, I'd be like, I don't think I'm into that anymore.
2: Right. just another.
1: I'm going to go have a sandwich, I think.
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1: 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That's about it. 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

0: anger. What's the point? Look forward.
1: In anger?
0: Yeah. Because you know it's coming. Well, with Thanksgiving and all, family.
1: Right.
0: Actually, Teddy Reeder will join us, we believe, just after 6 o'clock, and we should probably start talking about Thanksgiving if you're hosting.
1: Are you looking forward to anger on Thanksgiving?
0: Well, I'm not hosting, so
1: okay.
0: I should be able to just slide into my brother-in-law's and slide out relatively unscathed. And then, of course, Halloween arrives, and then the nightmare that is Christmas.
1: Right, yes.
0: I was going to say, are you hosting Thanksgiving? And then I thought, why? 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

0: With or without you, we're getting this done. It's your pals, Craig and Lucky. 6 o'clock, what's going on? Let's find out.
1: I swear, this renovation is never ending. 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
1: Wait, seriously?
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4: We had a quick problem on the westbound 401 Express at Warden, a left lane with a stalled vehicle, but that quickly cleared. Still slowdowns in the westbound 401 through the 412. Collision on the Highway 48 north of Old Homestead Road to deal with. If you've got an update, you can text it, 855-432-ROCK. The Ontario company that owns the Canadian Air Ambulance that vanished off the coast of Nantucket Saturday says it's heartbreaking that the six people on board are presumed dead. Four were Canadian crew members, while the other two were a patient and a family member. The U.S. Coast Guard found some debris, but called off the search yesterday. The homicide detectives are investigating if a man was found dead in a North York apartment. Officers were called about a disturbance yesterday during a morning near Lawrence and the Allen. They found the man with traumatic injuries. He died at the scene. If you qualify for the Canada Groceries and Essentials benefit, it's hitting your bank account today. It replaces the former GST credit and provides tax-free quarterly support for low and modest income households. The amount is determined by your tax return from last year. The federal Liberals' economic and labor bill is up for debate House of Commons today. Bill C-39 aims to speed up major project decisions and reduce the number of strikes and lockouts. Meanwhile, the Conservatives plan to put forward a motion for the government to encourage diesel production and extend the pause on fuel excise taxes until next July. The Bills dropped their first game of the season in a 29-26 loss to the Patriots. In the National League Division Series, the Braves beat the Dodgers to even the series at a game apiece, while the Brewers rallied past the Padres to take a 2-0 series lead. The American League teams play game twos tonight. Leafs are off again tonight. They host the Predators tomorrow. A chance of early showers today. The high 17. Tonight, clear and 2. Then tomorrow, sunny and 16. It's 10 degrees right now at The Rock. 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

0: 94.9 The Rock, GTA's Rock Station, 3 days grace, kill me fast. Headstones, Tweeter and the Monkey Man, 6:10. Monday morning, kids have been back in school for a while, but there's still some stories coming out about first day back to school photos, and you still see the occasional one on Facebook. It's pretty much ran its course for another year, but there's a story of how a young boy, a fifth grader, threw a fit when his mother wanted to take a photo of him before he went back to school, and I side with him.
1: Right. The chalkboard and all sorts of props and drama going on now.
0: So she just wouldn't let it go, the mom, and so she turned to the police for help.
1: Wow.
0: She saw a cop on the way to school. She told him about the situation. Then the officer turned on his lights, arrested the kid. He even put him in handcuffs and informed that refusing your mom's first day at school picture is a fact, that it's against the law. Of course, he was just being playful, and it is.
1: Sure.
0: He wasn't taken away to jail.
1: But. No, but handcuffs is a bit much.
0: Yeah.
1: You know, probably put him against the car, pat him down.
0: Give him a beating with your nightstick. Why is it a nightstick, by the way? Why can it not be a day stick?
1: I don't know. I always thought it was a billy stick back in the day. That was I guess that's the British thing, right?
0: Yeah, I always assumed I always thought they were just called nightsticks here.
1: Mm-hmm. I don't know. Maybe because they were black?
0: Oh, maybe. Yeah, maybe. I was thinking, too, the other day, there's the story of the woman from who has accused somebody of raping her from...
1: Cornell University.
0: Cornell, yeah. And she's going as Jane Doe, and now there's all sorts of stuff online about Jane Doe. And I started to wonder, where did that come from? Like, who first said, I'm Jane Doe, to hide their identity?
1: Right.
0: And why was it Jane Doe?
1: Well, it was John Doe first.
0: Was it?
1: Yeah.
0: Oh, boys always first, huh?
1: And then, John and Jane, I guess.
0: Yeah. Yeah, some things, these are the things.
1: Why not Ray Incognito?
0: Yeah.
1: Or some other name. Why that one?
0: Yeah, like Robert Smith.
1: Right.
0: You know. Anyhow, this is the stuff that keeps me awake. Now, I don't know if the mom ever got the photo or not, or how this all played out. I'm going to assume she probably did. I mean, the photo of him being arrested and handcuffed would be better than the stupid photo on their boring porch.
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1: Westbound side of the 401. Earlier problems in the expressway Warden have cleared. Same goes with Highway 48 just north of Old Homestead. Those problems clearing as well. The westbound 401 to Durham, seeing volume through the 412 to Salem. And beyond that, we're in pretty good shape. 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

0: There's the Trues and Hold Me in Your Arm, 94.9 The Rock, GTA's rock station. Welcome to Rock Mornings. Tom Cruise has got this movie out, Digger, now, and if you've seen the ads for it, he looks completely different. He kind of looks like he did in Tropic Thunder.
1: Right, yeah.
0: Anyhow, the process to get him to look like that was like 6 hours a day to complete. Took hair and makeup artist that long, and then Tom urged them, find a more efficient way. Can you imagine sitting every day for 6 hours?
1: No.
0: For that kind of check.
1: This famous story about Jim Carrey when he did The Grinch.
0: Right.
1: Was that like he had to get some sort of military type training. He trained with a guy who trained military guys about torture. Because he sat in that chair for like 8-10 hours to put all that crap on.
0: So he wouldn't panic.
1: Yeah.
0: Tom said, I had a guy there with a stopwatch, and I'm like, okay, you see that time? 6 hours. By the time we're done, we're going to get this down to under an hour.
1: Wow.
0: They were like, no, that's not going to happen. It'll never happen. He says, I'm like, okay, all right, let's see. First of all, if you say no, you can't do it, and you'll never get there. So if we can agree that we'll maybe make it a little less. So with each piece that was going on, it was timed, and then we'd practice. Tom is always trying to make things better and more efficient on his movie sets. I'm constantly going, how can I do this better? How can I prepare better?
1: So. Right. Makes sense. I mean, I would want to knock that down from 6 hours as well.
0: Yeah.
1: And to a lot of it, okay, if the hair person has to come in first and then the prosthetics or whatever order that they do, maybe a couple of them could be working at the same time.
0: Yeah,
1: and speed things up.
0: And I think over time, too, just with the repetition and the practice,
1: right.
0: Probably get
1: faster.
0: Yeah. Someone once left a baby named Jolene on Dolly Parton's doorstep with a note asking her to take care of her.
1: Wow.
0: These are crazy fan encounters. Dolly turned her over to child services.
1: Right.
0: The Jonas Brothers once received a baby shark preserved in some kind of tube from a fan. A fan told Zooey Deschanel to dress differently because she looked 50 pounds heavier on TV.
1: Oh.
0: That's a bold comment.
1: That's a hell of a fan encounter.
0: Yeah, that's odd. Aubrey Plaza says a lot of fans have asked her to hit or slap them, and she has no idea why.
1: Was it from The Office?
0: I don't know.
1: No, it's not Office. Was she Parks and Rec?
0: Yeah, she was Parks. No. But she was Parks and Rec, yeah. She's a very interesting person. Of course, she had the tragedy of her husband committing suicide.
1: Yeah.
0: She got remarried, had a kid. But she's so funny in interviews.
1: Mm.
0: The character she plays is so great.
1: So dry, too.
0: Yeah. And just odd.
1: Yeah.
0: Do you say it? Rupert Grint from Harry Potter? I guess that's how you say his last name. He was once invited to hang out with a bunch of drag queens, and he accepted. They ended up dressing him in drag, and they all went out for bagels at 4 a.m. James McAvoy was once approached by a woman who told him he was her hall pass and that her partner was cool with them sleeping together. He told her, I'm married, but thank you. That's very, very nice
1: of you. Yes. Thank you for that.
0: Yeah, I appreciate
1: flattering.
0: That. Yeah, I appreciate that. When people are asked about what is the most listenable song still from the 90s and Nothing Compares to You, Sinead O'Connor tops the list.
1: Really?
0: 1990. Yeah. It's a great song.
1: Yeah. I don't know if I'd want to listen to it more than once.
0: Oh, I have it on a loop.
1: Like we talk about, all the time songs we never tire of. The Verve's Bittersweet Symphony is the top of that list for me.
0: Yeah. But Nothing Compares to You, The Garden, The Dinner on Our Own. Oh. I can't take it.
1: So upbeat.
0: Yeah. Smells Like Teen Spirit is number 2 from 91.
1: Interesting.
0: Creep and Radiohead, Killing in the Name of.
1: Wow. Very different.
0: Yeah. November Rain, Gin and Juice from Snoop Dogg in 94. Santeria from Sublime. And All the Small Things from Blink 182 in 1999.
1: All right.
0: That's a decent list. We play all those songs.
1: What's not Gin and Juice.
0: Maybe. No, we should, though. I think so, anyhow.
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0: 94.9 The Rock, GTA's Rock Station. We have got Thanksgiving this coming weekend. So with that, the godfather of the grill will join us, and we'll talk bird turkey coming up.
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3: West side of the 401, busy out of Durham through Scarborough, so 440 DVP, filling in volume across the 401 and down through Lawrence. Eastbound 401, the only problem spot in the express, approaching the 427, you'll find a left lane is blocked. If you've got an update, text it, 855-432-ROCK. The Ontario company that owns the Canadian Air Ambulance that vanished off the coast of Nantucket Saturday says it's heartbreaking that the six people on board are presumed dead. Four were Canadian crew members, while the other two were a patient and a family member. The U.S. Coast Guard found some debris but called off the search yesterday. Homicide detectives are investigating after a man was found dead in a North York apartment. Officers were called about a disturbance yesterday morning near Lawrence and the Allen. They found the man with traumatic injuries. He died at the scene. If you qualify for the Canada Groceries and Essentials benefit, it's hitting your bank account today. It replaces the former GST credit and provides tax-free quarterly support for low and modest income households. The amount is determined by your tax return from last year. And the federal Liberals' Economic and Labor Bill is up for debate in the House of Commons today. Bill C-39 aims to speed up major project decisions and reduce the number of strikes and lockouts. Meanwhile, the Conservatives plan to put forward a motion for the government to encourage diesel production and extend the pause on fuel excise taxes until next July. The Bills dropped their first game of the season in a 29-26 loss to the Patriots in the National League Division Series. The Braves beat the Dodgers to even the series of the game apiece, while the Brewers rallied past the Padres to take a 2-0 series lead. The American League teams play game twos tonight. The Leafs are off again tonight. They host the Predators tomorrow. A chance of early showers today. The high 17. Tonight clear and 2. Tomorrow sunny and 16. Right now it's 10 degrees at The Rock. 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

0: waiting. Some 41, 94.9 The Rock, GTA's Rock Station. 640, our little turkey, the godfather of the grill. He's on the line. Good morning, Ted.
1: Good morning, Craig. Good morning, Lucky.
2: Morning, Ted. How are you?
1: Getting ready for Thanksgiving.
2: Yeah.
1: So I have long weekend coming up.
0: It is a long weekend. Now, with Thanksgiving, if you were invited to somebody's house for dinner and they weren't...
1: Never going to happen.
0: But if they
1: Nobody invites me.
0: No, they're intimidated, that's why. But if you did go and they weren't making a turkey, would you be disappointed?
1: No.
0: Yeah, me too. Mm. I don't really, it's like chicken. I don't really care for it. I like all the sides.
2: So it's a festive bird. It's really the only you know, time to eat it.
0: Yeah, I guess that and Christmas.
2: Right.
1: Well, it growing up in my household, we had turkey four times a year. Mm. Christmas, New Year's Day, Easter, and Thanksgiving. And those, and very, very seldom did we ever have it at any other time.
0: Yeah.
1: Those were the rituals that my mom and dad set out. And, you know, it was always, we're having turkey on Christmas, and then 7 days later, we're having it again on New Year's Day. Yeah. But I would like, you know, anything. Hell, if I went to somebody's house and they had subs, I'd be like thrilled. I'd just be thrilled to get invited to someone's house for Thanksgiving.
2: You choose a turkey sub, though.
0: Yeah, that's fine. Top it up. Yeah,
1: with stuffing and cranberry sauce on there. And
0: sure.
1: A little mayo and some onions. Yeah, you'd have a pretty good turkey sub.
0: Usually my plate at Thanksgiving is full of, like, stuffing, mashed potatoes, gravy, and... some sort of vegetable.
2: Couple pieces of turkey.
0: Very little turkey.
2: Yeah.
0: Not big. What about you, Lucky? You a big turkey guy?
2: I like, on the holidays, yeah. I like it. Outside of that, I could take it or leave it.
0: Well, it's a lot of effort, too.
2: Absolutely it is.
0: So what do you know about it?
1: Well, cooking a whole bird is a lot of effort.
2: Right.
1: You know, you can buy turkey parts, like just the breast and just for a weeknight dinner, right? And even for Thanksgiving, if you're, you don't have to buy a whole turkey if you're just a small family, like two or three people, right?
0: Yeah.
1: You can get away with just a turkey breast or even switch it up and go to a chicken. Right, make life easy for yourself. You don't have to get all stressed out about Thanksgiving. Pre-preparation, making things ahead, so that you can have a quick and easy time on Thanksgiving Day with the family meal and enjoy your family and your friends that are coming over.
2: A big stuffed pork loin would be good invited. Too.
0: Oh, a pork loin. Oh,
2: yeah.
0: Yeah. Sure.
1: Pork loin would be, a prime rib roast would be great, although you'll have to mortgage that nowadays.
0: Yeah, and turkey's still relatively inexpensive. Like, when you go buy a turkey breast compared to a chicken breast, it's significantly cheaper. So, and from what I understand, it's all just based in tradition, in that the first Thanksgiving, back in like the 1600s or something, they served turkey, anything they could hunt and kill. You know, I mean, it's better, I guess, than, say, squirrel.
2: Right.
0: So what are we having for Thanksgiving? Squirrel. Great. Well, it was the first meal. What are you going to do? Anyhow, so general rules around the turkey for those who maybe are attempting it for the first time. Is it like an owl or a pound? Say you've got yourself like a 12-pound bird or a 10-pound bird. How long usually does it need to be in the oven? And do we crank up the oven first to get that skin crisping and then turn it down?
1: Well, there are a number of methods. Simple, easy rule of thumb is cook it at 400 degrees Fahrenheit in your oven. Brining your bird, whether it be a wet brine or a dry brine, is important to increase that moisture in the turkey meat itself. If you want, you can also inject into the breast either chicken stock, or if you've made your own turkey stock and had it in the freezer, you can inject with turkey stock, or you can inject with butter if you like. And put it together. That'll help keep it nice and moist. And just put it in at 400 degrees. Average with stuffing, I would look at 20 minutes a pound. all the way through,
0: okay,
1: and you're pretty much done. And if it's got a turkey thermometer in the bird, when that thing pops, you're pretty much ready to go. And the key is to let that bird rest before you just pull it out of the oven and carve it up. So I like to, once the skin is nice, is I put a layer of foil over top of the bird, and then I take a wet towel and squeeze out the water, and I pop it in the microwave so it gets nice and hot, and then I lay that over the foil, and then I put a couple kitchen towels over top, and it keeps that turkey nice and moist, and lets it rest so it absorbs the juices back into it for, you know, a half an hour while you're getting everything else ready.
2: Yeah, the key is moist, right? Like, I think the biggest complaint about turkey is that it dries out for so many people. And you know, you can go to the darker meat, of course, that'll be a little more moist. But you're right, Ted. That's a great idea, is to kind of tent it or at least cover it and just kind of trap that moisture in as long as possible.
1: And that's it. And just let it rest for a little bit, and it'll suck up any of the extra juices that were on the outside, and then you're ready to go. You know?
2: Mm-hmm. Leaves the oven open to heat up the sides, too.
1: You've got to have lots of gravy. You've got to have lots of gravy.
2: Right.
0: Oh, yeah. Choke that turkey back. You got to. And the gravy comes from, and people should not get rid of the
2: drippings.
0: Fat, the drippings, because that's where your flavor of your gravy comes from. Yeah.
1: That's it. And it's, I usually try, and when I'm making turkey and I make the gravy, after it's all said and done, is I take the bones.

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1: Oh, you got to roast that neck up and it goes into the stock.
2: Oh, okay.
1: You know, it's great. In fact, in some of the Asian markets in the GTA, you'll go in and you see turkey necks that have been cut into 1 or 2 inch thick chunks, and then people will braise those slowly and then eat all the meat off the necks. So there's lots of meat on a turkey. Yeah.
2: We always just toss ours.
3: Right, yeah.
1: Yeah. Oh, no. Turkey, it's got, you know, it's like the turkey liver and the heart. Oh, the heart. So good.
2: No,
1: it's a shame that a turkey only has one heart, because the turkey heart's nice and sweet.
2: They are, huh? Are they big?
1: Yeah. They're probably 2 to 2 inches in length and an inch in diameter, and don't overcook them. I keep them separate, and then I just pan sear them and roast them a little bit, 5-10 minutes in the oven, and slice it, and it's a nice treat, right? It's a nice treat for
2: I'll
1: one.
2: Pass.
3: Right,
2: I'll
3: yeah.
2: Pass.
3: I'm a breast man.
2: How do you do, how do you like your stuffing? Like, I like, it's pretty plain, not really plain, it's tasty, it's onion, it's dried out bread, it's sausage meat, and salt and pepper, and a ton of sage.
1: That's pretty tasty. Yeah. I go with my dad's method, which was onions and celery and white bread that he would cube up and let get stale. Then he would put melted butter on it and salt and pepper. And he used, instead of sage, he used Newfoundland savory.
3: Summer
1: savory as it, and really, really tasty. And that was it, just nice and simple. No meat. My dad was never into putting meat in the stuffing.
2: Oh, okay. Yeah, everybody has their way, and certainly that was our way growing up. Lucky family do the stuffing.
3: The sausage stuffing, too.
2: Yeah.
3: It's so good.
2: Yeah.
3: Adrian likes the dry, though, so I guess we get a mixture of both.
2: Oh, okay.
3: The summer savory thing must be an East Coast thing, because I know with my in-laws being from the Gaspé area, they use that as well in a drier stuffing.
2: Right.
3: Again, once you douse it with gravy, it's all good.
2: Yeah. I'll take more squirrel. All right, Teddy, if people want to talk to you about turkey or Thanksgiving or anything, how do they get a hold of you, pal?
1: You're going to find me in the social media world at Godfather of the Grill.
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3: Slowdowns on the westbound 401 out of Durham through Scarborough. Problems on the eastbound 401. The express approaching the 427. Collisions got the left lane taken out. East 401 collectors at Bayview. Problems in the right lane. North 410, a stall and ramp to Steeles. The center lane is blocked. And problems at Midland. It's closed at Kingston Road for a broken water main. If you've got an update, text it 855-432-ROCK. 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
1: Oh. And,
0: some mornings ripe. Anyhow.
1: Farting Febreze.
0: Oh, yes, sir. So, we want you to go to our Facebook page and give us an answer of what you think we smell like in here, and you could win yourself a prize envelope from The Rock. So we'll go over some of that coming up.
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0: 94.9 The Rock, GTA's Rock Station with Leonard Skinner. 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
2: Westbound side of the 401 is busy through the 412 to Salem. Eastbound side, where you find issues. Eastbound 401 Express approaching the 427. Left lane is blocked. East 401 collectors at Bayview. Right lane blocked. Stall. North 410 ramp to Steeles has a center lane taken out. And Midland is closed at Kingston Road for a broken water main. If you've got an update, text it 855-432-ROCK. The Ontario company that owns the Canadian Air Ambulance that vanished off the coast of Nantucket Saturday says it's heartbreaking that the six people on board are presumed dead. Four were Canadian crew members, while the other two were a patient and a family member. The U.S. Coast Guard found some debris but called off the search yesterday. Homicide detectives are investigating after a man was found dead in a North York apartment. Officers were called about a disturbance yesterday morning near Lawrence and the Allen. They found the man with traumatic injuries and he died at the scene. If you qualify for the Canada Groceries and Essentials benefit, it's hitting your bank account today. It replaces the former GST credit and provides tax-free quarterly support for low and modest income households. The amount is determined by your tax return from last year. The federal Liberals' economic and labor bill is up for debate in the House of Commons today. Bill C-39 aims to speed up major project decisions and reduce the number of strikes and lockouts. Meanwhile, the Conservatives plan to put forward a motion for the government to encourage diesel production and extend the pause on fuel excise taxes until next July. The Bills dropped their first game of the season in a 29-26 loss to the Patriots. In the National League Division Series, the Braves beat the Dodgers to even the series at a game apiece, while the Brewers rallied past the Padres to take a 2-0 series lead. The American League teams play game twos tonight. The Leafs are off again tonight. They host the Predators tomorrow. A chance of early showers today. The high 17. Tonight clear and 2. Tomorrow sunny and 16. 10 degrees right now at The Rock. 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

0: Sabbath and Paranoid, 94.9 The Rock, and Kryptonite from Three Doors Down. We were out at the theater, the Oshawa Little Theater, which we enjoy going to. We really do. And we saw a Little Shop of Horrors on Saturday night. And while I was sitting there in the lobby waiting to go in, I saw that Sass Jordan had passed away.
1: Right.
0: 63 years old. Now, there's some things that say she was 65, but mostly it's 63, I think.
1: Okay.
0: Last place she performed was actually up in Peterborough. Back in July, and then she had to cancel the rest of her tour due to health issues. I don't know that it's been listed to what she died with. She did die around her family. I think it might be cancer.
1: Mm-hmm. I don't know. They didn't. Yeah. They did not say.
0: They haven't said.
1: They've only asked for privacy.
0: What a great name, Sass. I always thought that's an excellent handle.
1: Some things I didn't know. She was born Sarah Jordan.
0: Oh, okay.
1: That was her actual name.
0: Yeah.
1: In 1960 in Birmingham, England.
0: Right. Yes. Right. And then moved here.
1: Yeah. Her father was a French literature professor.
0: Mm.
1: And so took a job at Concordia University. So the family moved to Montreal.
0: Oh, okay.
1: And that's how she ended up there. And then, you know, they were a musical household. She turned into a fantastic musician, went and toured with like some major acts, like, you know, Foo Fighters and such. Not the Foo Fighters. She toured, with, the likes of, I think Bowie.
0: Well, Taylor Hawkins Stones, got his start.
1: Taylor Hawkins from the Foo Fighters got his start with her when he was 22 years old.
0: And then I think he went on to play for Alanis Morissette and then on to the Foo Fighters after that. Yeah, she was a real talent. Just could belt it out. Blues rock was mainly her thing, but an incredible talent. And from all that, and I never met her, but from everybody who speaks of her, they speak very fondly that she was very kind and easy to get along with. So all of that is, only 63. What are you going to do? And the Sock has decided to ask the question, if the morning show had a smell,
1: right,
0: what would it be? Dejection. Despair. Grief.
1: Right.
0: This kind of thing. I don't know. Hot dogs? Maybe we smell like hot dogs.
1: Well, I had chili recently.
0: All right.
1: So there's a whiff of that. Farting Febreze. A lot of that around here. You bring a new element to it as well.
0: What's that?
1: Well, there's a day old scent to you sometimes.
0: I shower every day. How is that possible?
1: I know. Maybe it's the clothing. It's been around the. You smell like nightclub at times.
0: Really?
1: Yeah.
0: Huh. Nobody's ever said that to me.
1: Good whiff of it.
0: Well, these sweaters are from the late 80s. So. Not all of us can lead the posh life. Some do.
1: Right.
0: Well, that's not a good. I have to ask now. I have to ask Maria. Because that also starts to old person smell.
1: Mm.
0: We don't want that yet.
1: No.
0: Huh. Right. Well, I'm not a cologne or perfume guy.
1: Right.
0: I put on my Old Spice deodorant every morning.
1: Yeah. Same for me, actually. Whatever the Costco one is.
0: Yeah.
1: Right. There's certainly I would go with Fartin Febreze on this side of the barrier.
0: Desk. I had a situation years ago where I had all sorts of old boxes that had gotten wet from our crawl space in the back of my Jeep. And because we found this out on the Saturday, we emptied them all out on the Sunday, but the dump isn't open on Sunday. So I had to leave them in there till Monday.
1: Yes.
0: And it was summertime or late fall.
1: I don't think it's open Monday either. I think it's close Sunday, Monday or whatever.
0: Maybe I had to go Tuesday. Yeah. Anyhow, so I drove around with these wet boxes. And an odd thing is they attract a lot of flies. I don't know why, but it really stunk in my Jeep. It smelled just like garbage.
1: Right.
0: And so I got rid of the boxes, and then I tried the Febreze. Now it just smelled like roses and garbage. Anyhow.
1: I love how they name scents, right? Like it really, because there are that you'll get mango, passion fruit, a lemon or something like that, and they do smell like that. But then there's like, you know, midnight sunrise and morning mist. And mm-hmm. think, I don't know what the hell that actually smells like. Who names these things?
0: I smell old. It's going to really bother me now. I thought I smelled like sex. It's the Toronto International Snowmobile ATV and Power Sports Show! 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
1: If you're westbound side of the 401, making your way out of Durham and through Scarborough, you're going to find volume delays to deal with. Problems continue on the eastbound side of the 401. That's where the express approaching 427. Collision's got the left lane taken out. East 401 collectors at Bayview. Problems in the right lane. Stall north 410. The ramp to Steeles. A center lane is blocked. Seeing problems now on the QEW Fort Erie bound at the 427. Right lane and right shoulder are closed. And problems continue Midland at Kingston Road. A broken water main has that shut down. If you've got an update, text it 855-432-ROCK.
0: A couple of people have texted what they think we smell like. You smell supposedly like an arena.
1: So right.
0: The sweat, I think. I think the sweat.
1: Hockey gloves.
0: Hockey gloves,
1: that's yeah. That's a bad stink.
0: And Evergreen is this person's name. They said, I smell like the carpet at the old dynasty. What the hell is the old dynasty?
1: Oh, so it was a Rippers in the south end of Oshawa.
0: Oh, I can
1: stopped
0: see
1: the
0: that.
1: 401.
0: Yeah, I can see that.
1: Right.
0: Yeah.
1: Like the carpet there?
0: Ooh,
1: oh. That's a DNA soup. And mix that with the, because that was one of the, where they had the bathroom with the attendant who had all the colognes lined up for you as well.
0: Oh, okay.
1: Maybe you smell like that.
0: Somebody else said we smell like oral bacteria and smelly underwear.
1: Wow.
0: Well, I can see
1: a hell of a combination.
0: How about joy and love?
1: Oral bacteria.
0: Don't we smell like joy and love? I think that's what we... Here's Noah Kahan on The Rock.

0: 94.9 The Rock, GTA's Rock Station. We were just talking about what kind of smell the morning show has. We've got a bunch of different stuff happening here at The Rock right now, and this is a great one. So we want you to go to our Rock website, 94.9 The Rock, and you got to go searching for a beaver. It's that time of year.
1: Right.
0: You know, search for a beaver. You find the beaver, and at 8:20-ish this morning, we're going to award somebody quite the package here from the Great Canadian Entertainment and Pickering Casino Resort. You just have to find the beaver, text us where the beaver is, and text great. So the word great and where you found the beaver on our page, and then you are grabbing yourself. Check this out. $250 for a dining voucher. Mm. 250 slot play at Pickering Casino Resort. I can already see you sweating. You're ready to go.
1: Have you see the shake?
0: Yeah, I see the shake.
1: Right. I don't know what I'm shaking over more, to be honest. The dining voucher or the slot play credit.
0: Yeah. I'd enjoy
1: they got
0: the
1: a great
0: dining.
1: Steakhouse.
0: Yeah,
1: they
0: do. Yeah. 5,000 ballots in the slot play grand prize. So you got to be 19 plus because it's a casino.
1: Right.
0: Go looking for a beaver and tell your wife, husband, what are you doing, sweetie? Looking for beaver.
1: Is that what it smells like in here now?
0: That's right. Yeah. we wish.
1: TheRock.fm.
0: TheRock.fm is where you can go find the beaver. And at 8:20 this morning, we will award the ninth text, that prizing.
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2: Westbound side of the 401, busy out of Durham through Scarborough, south 404 DVP, busy across the 401 and down through Winford. Eastbound 401, express approaching the 427. Collisions got the left lane taken out. Earlier troubles, eastbound 401, the collectors at Bayview have cleared. We have problems on the QEW. If you're headed to Fort Erie bound at the 427, a right lane and right shoulder are closed. And Midland is closed at Kingston Road for a broken water main. If you've got an update, text it, 855-432-ROCK. 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The Ontario company that owns the Canadian Air ambulance that vanished off the coast of Nantucket Saturday says it's heartbreaking that the six people on board are presumed dead. Four were Canadian crew members, while the other two were a patient and a family member. The U.S. Coast Guard found some debris but called off the search yesterday. Homicide detectives are investigating after a man was found dead in a North York apartment. Officers were called about a disturbance yesterday morning near Lawrence and the Allen. They found the man with traumatic injuries and he died at the scene. If you qualify for the Canada Groceries and Essentials benefit, it's hitting your bank account today. It replaces the former GST credit and provides tax-free quarterly support for low and modest income households. The amount is determined by your tax return from last year. And the federal Liberals' economic and labor bill is up for debate in the House of Commons today. Bill C-39 aims to speed up major project decisions and reduce the number of strikes and lockouts. Meanwhile, the Conservatives plan to put forward a motion for the government to encourage diesel production and extend the pause on fuel excise taxes until next July. The Bills dropped their first game of the season in a 29-26 loss to the Patriots in the National League Division Series. The Braves beat the Dodgers to even the series at a game apiece, while the Brewers rallied past the Padres to take a 2-0 series lead. The American League teams play game twos tonight. Leafs are off again tonight. They host the Predators tomorrow. A chance of early showers today with a high 17. Tonight clear and 2. Tomorrow sunny and 16. Right now 10 degrees at The Rock. 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
3: It's Jeff Woods from Classic Rock Sundays on 94.9 The Rock. Just imagine if I took over The Rock Randomizer. Because I did. Give this a listen.

0: Nickelback and Animals. And Jeff Woods gave us some Billy Joel. We learned the other day that even though he's dealing with some health issues, that he wants everybody to know he's just fine. Thank you very much. So
1: great song, too. I always forget about Only the Good Die.
0: Oh, yeah, it was a good one. It was. He had a hell of a run.
1: Mm-hmm.
0: I really, he was on my bucket list of bands I wanted to see artists I wanted to see.
1: Yeah.
0: Just never happened. For all the young adults out there, anybody between the ages of like 18 and 29, got any pent-up tensions, stress, restlessness? Well, we think we know why. The results of a survey involving thousands of Gen Zers, they're just not having sex. They're not even pleasuring themselves.
1: Not?
0: Yeah, not doing it. Nothing. Women, too.
1: Men complete and abstinence?
0: I guess so. Well, it is said the explanations are social media challenges, fitness trends involving cutting back on self-pleasure. I have some guilt involved, perhaps. I thought that's what the church was for. There's also been a lot of talk about how pornography can be bad for sexual health.
1: Right.
0: Or at least reduce the experience of the real thing. But to give yourself a first of all, one must love oneself before one can love another.
1: Okay.
0: This is my belief. When I was like 18, 7, maybe 16, like I couldn't stop touching myself. I'd be in the mall with my hand down my pants. A big fan of the masturbation as a young man is what I'm saying.
1: Right. I got that.
0: Yeah. You enjoyed a good little tug?
1: Of course. But but the difference now is the access, right? It's there constantly.
0: Yeah.
1: So maybe some are getting burnt on it. Much like the sports betting.
0: Right.
1: Sure, there's some who are just getting burnt out on it because you're just inundated by it.
0: It never ends, yeah.
1: Yeah, and others get hooked, all right, and it can become dangerous. But certainly in the dating world, the access to apps and online and they say it's hard to meet people. Yeah, but if you're trying to meet people through an app, it's easy to meet people because you're meeting tons. You have thousands of options.
0: Yeah.
1: People are getting too picky when it comes to who they meet now.
0: I just think that a lot of young people are just socially inadequate.
1: Right.
0: Just don't know how to have a face-to-face with anybody.
1: Or even a phone conversation. They don't do that anymore. Yeah, they just type and text. But I do think, there's a problem when, a red flag used to be, a real issue that was a real problem in a relationship. Now, people are putting up yellow flags if you don't like what color socks they wear.
0: Yeah, I mean, I don't know because I had to get off the dating apps.
1: Too many people coming after you.
0: Oh, yeah, everybody wanted a piece of the kid. I know there's asexual people who just are not interested in either sex nor sex in general.
1: Right.
0: But it's just such a part of our natural growth.
1: Mm.
0: Like you hit a certain age, you go through puberty, you start noticing either whoever you're attracted to, you start noticing that. And from there, you're just like, I need to touch that.
1: Right.
0: But I guess not so much anymore.
1: Well, but again, in your day and mine, it was so hidden. Mm. And it wasn't so upfront and on display all the time.
0: Yeah. Yeah, they're for sure. I think pornography and also the porn nowadays. Like, I used to like the nice romantic stuff. It's just graphic as crazy now.
1: Well, and listen, it doesn't even have to be porn you're talking about. The first days of Playboy and Penthouse, Instagram shows more on that now.
0: Oh, of course.
1: Right? Like you can see more on social media. There are people who make a living just posting pictures of themselves in scantily clad outfits or outlines of their genitalia coming through this. And this is just what the world we live in.
0: Yeah. And I mean, for its time, Playboy, Penthouse, Biggums. Al Bundy. Biggins was his magazine. But they for the time, oh my gosh.
1: Right.
0: You know, My dad used to have quite the collection. He stopped buying them at some point. But I always it always shocked me, too, that my mom knew he had them. Mm. Like, you think that would be something you'd be hiding in the

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4: Slow spots westbound side of the 401 at a Durham through Scarborough. So 404 DVP across the 401. Problem spots east 401 express approaching the 427. A left lane is taken out. QEW westbound at the 427. A right lane is closed. We had a quick problem on the Highway 7 and Brock Road that's cleared. Still problems at Midland and Kingston Road. It's closed for a broken water main. 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

0: shaped box and Nirvana on the rock. Well, the kids have been back in school for some time, so a lot of those annoying first day back photos on Facebook seem to have slowed down.
1: Right, yes.
0: But this story is just coming out about a kid in grade 5, and he threw a fit and refused to allow his mom to take a first day back photo, which I tend to agree with him. So she couldn't let it go, the mom, and so she turned to the police for help.
1: What?
0: Saw a cop on the way to his school, told him about the situation, and the cop played along. He turned on his lights, he arrested the kid, he even put him in handcuffs.
1: Wow.
0: Now, see, that's the photo you want. Like, all the other kids will think you're cool. And he informed him that refusing your mom a first day of school picture is, in fact, against the law. Of course, it's not.
1: No.
0: He didn't go to jail, but just trying to, I guess, give the message to the kid.
1: I get it. Play along. It's cute.
0: Yeah.
1: Handcuffs are a bit much, though.
0: Well, yeah, I mean, hopefully he didn't force him on the ground with his knee on his neck. And
1: I can't breathe.
0: No. And he's, I think he probably just, you know, loosely put him on, gave him some sort of speech.
1: Right.
0: You know, scare him straight. That's what you got to do with these little punks.
1: Yeah. 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

0: of mud and blurry. We're around 20 minutes away from finding that beaver.
1: Right.
0: Now, we can't tell you where the beaver is.
1: No.
0: Because someone's going to win again later today. They
1: right.
0: got to go find the beaver.
1: You have more chances.
0: So the ninth text, when we tell you, because I know some people already have started, and I get that. You're excited for the beaver. Who isn't this time of year? you're going to text great. To 8554.
1: You find a beaver, you want to tell the world.
0: Oh, you're not going to believe. Anyhow, you tell us where you found it on our website, 949 The Rock. And if you get the right location, it's like playing Clue.
1: Yeah.
0: You're going to go find us. Like, where's Waldo? Where's the beaver?
1: Right. Yes.
0: So you're being so hard on the beaver. 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Great Canadian entertainment and Pickering Casino Resort. I'm going to set you up with a lovely little package. We'll tell you all about that. 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
1: On the drive, a busy one. Westbound side of the 401 into Durham through Scarborough. So 404 DVP busy as well. Northbound DVP just past Dundas, a right lane block with a stalled vehicle. Have problems on the eastbound 401 Express approaching the 427. A collision in the left lane. Disabled vehicle 400 southbound Express at Langstaff. Quickly cleared. Still a collision in the west QEW at the 427. A right lane taken out. And Midland is closed at Kingston Road. That for a broken water main. If you've got an update, text it. 855-432. Rock. The Ontario company that owns the Canadian Air ambulance that vanished off the coast of Nantucket Saturday says it's heartbreaking that the six people on board are presumed dead. Four were Canadian crew members, while the other two were a patient and a family member. The U.S. Coast Guard found some debris, but called off the search yesterday. Homicide detectives are investigating after a man was found dead in a North York apartment. Officers were called about a disturbance yesterday morning near Lawrence and the Allen. They found the man with traumatic injuries and he died at the scene. If you qualify for the Canada Groceries and Essentials benefit, it's hitting your bank account today. It replaces the former GST credit and provides tax-free quarterly support for low and modest income households. The amount is determined by your tax return from last year. The federal Liberals' economic and labor bill is up for debate in the House of Commons today. Bill C-39 aims to speed up major project decisions and reduce the number of strikes and lockouts. Meanwhile, the Conservatives plan to put forward a motion for the government to encourage diesel production and extend a pause on fuel excise taxes until next July. The Bills dropped their first game of the season in a 29-26 loss to the Patriots. In the National League Division Series, the Braves beat the Dodgers to even the series of the game apiece, while the Brewers rallied past the Padres to take a 2-0 series lead. The American League teams play game twos tonight. The Leafs off again tonight. They host the Predators tomorrow. A chance of early morning showers today. The high 17. Tonight, clear 2. Tomorrow, sunny and 16. It's 10 degrees right now at The Rock. 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

0: I think we need more people to be more self-aware.
1: Right.
0: I think we're very unaware most of the time. Temper City.
1: Well, maybe people are too self-aware and not aware of others around them.
0: Oh, that might be the case. Selfish.
1: Right.
0: I guess. Speaking of being selfish, look at this weaving a tapestry. If you're the youngest sibling in a family, chances are your older brothers and sisters think you were a spoilt little brat.
1: Yeah, usually I think in the family dynamic,
0: yeah,
1: older siblings feel that they have it harder.
0: Yep.
1: And if they go through it first, the middle feels kind of invisible.
0: Yep.
1: And the youngest is the baby.
0: Yeah, I mean, when your parents start making babies, they're young and into it. And by the time, you know, say the third or fourth comes along.
1: Right.
0: You just like, oh, forget it.
1: Especially if you're not the gender they wanted. Like if they had like two boys already and they were hoping for a girl.
0: Yeah.
1: Comes up the third boy.
0: My mother and I, boy, we butted heads a lot when I was in about grade 6 or 7 because I had this friend, Daniel. And he was the youngest, but his siblings were like way old. Like he was a mistake baby.
1: Okay.
0: So by the time his parents had him, like they, you know, they were older and they allowed him to do so much. You know, like he was allowed to get on the GO bus and go down to the CNE and we're like in grade 7. And I'd be asking my mom and she'd say no. So that I'd just take off and go. Because back then there was no tracking you down anyhow. Yeah,
1: that's true.
0: You know.
1: Where did he go? I think he's just down the street.
0: Yeah. Many youngest siblings say they don't feel spoilt at all. That, maybe their parents weren't as strict with them, but they still had responsibilities and things they had to live up to. And they don't like that they're treated like the family baby long into adulthood.
1: Okay, yeah. Right. Know. A little overprotective sometimes.
0: Yeah, and the youngest siblings, they say they feel they have to be fun, easygoing peacemakers, even when they're dealing with their own stuff. Others develop people-pleasing habits because they spent years focusing on everybody else's feelings. I think I was the oldest of two, but I, you know, when I look at other families that had a few kids, the one thing I knew, like with my friend Daniel, is he really had his parents figured out early. Because he knew what, you know, the others got away with and didn't get away with.
1: Well, and as you said, especially if there's that big age gap, too.
0: Yeah.
1: Like, you're right. They're just not involved at all.
0: No, they could care less. And really, you feel bad for older siblings. Like, say there's 10 years or 12 years. Because you end up kind of being responsible for the youngest one.
1: Right.
0: You know, I remember seeing with some family, that you just be carting this kid around everywhere because, you know, you made this brat and I'm stuck with it.
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1: Westbound side of the 401, busy out of Durham through Scarborough. Problem spots, eastbound side of the 401. Express approaching the 427. The left lane is blocked. Northbound DVP just past Dundas. The right lane is blocked. Disabled vehicle 400 southbound express at Langstoff has cleared. There's still problems west QW at the 427 in the right lane. Midland is closed to Kingston Road for a broken water main. 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
0: How about some courage? It's the hip on the rock.

0: courage. That's the hip. Let's go beaver hunting, shall we?
1: Oh.
0: Let's go hunt the beaver. Don't hurt the beaver. Be kind to the beaver.
1: Right.
0: The beaver builds dams. All right, here's the deal. Great Canadian Entertainment and Pickering Casino Resort. This is what we want you to do right now. You should have, at some point this morning, gone to the 94.9 The Rock website and scrolled through all the pages and found yourself a beaver. We want you to text the place you found the beaver.
1: Right.
0: And then text great for the Great Canadian Beaver Hunt.
1: Gotcha.
0: And the ninth person, I know I'm getting through this. And then the ninth person to text great and the location and get the location right. We can't say the location.
1: No.
0: Because that beaver is going to be hanging out there for the rest of the day. And we'll be doing this later today as well. So tell us where the beaver is hidden, and you're going to pick up, ninth text, $250 dining voucher, thank you very much, $250 slot play at Pickering Casino Resort, plus 5,000 ballots in the slot play grand prize. Got to be 19, all right? So tell us where the beaver is.
1: Uh-huh. And then the man in the boat and all that other stuff.
0: Yeah. I mean, it's right there. Like, you can't hand it more to us. Anyhow, we'll leave it be. You go find that beaver and let us know. Ninth text right now. You text great and the location of the beaver, and you're getting all the goodies from the Great Canadian Entertainment and Pickering Casino Resort.
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0: Boy and the Black Keys, 94.9 The Rock. Who went and found themselves a beaver, Lucky?
1: David Young has found it.
0: Yeah, you did.
1: Yeah.
0: Yeah, you did, David.
1: Can't tell you where.
0: No, we cannot.
1: Because there's more chances throughout the day and all week, too.
0: David's a lucky man, and I bet there's a woman in his life who feels the same way.
1: Could be.
0: He found the beaver.
1: Could be.
0: So there you go. And, yeah, it's going to happen all the time. What did he get? $250 slot play at Pickering Casino Resort.
1: Plus a $250 dining credit.
0: That's a good one right there.
1: Right.
0: And 5,000 ballots in the slot play grand prize.
1: Yes. So. And Great Canadian Rewards members can participate in the $1 million masquerade. So eligible members could win a guaranteed $1 million slot play grand prize.
0: Come on.
1: It's crazy.
0: Good on them. It's a lovely place. Been there for some shows. Had a dinner. It's great. Nice and close. Easy to get to. You just got to find that beaver. And it'll happen again later today. What's going on? We're going to find out in 30 seconds.
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1: Lots of volume delays west on the 401 out of Durham through Scarborough, south 440 VP as well. Problem spots eastbound 401 Express approaching the 427. The good news is that left lane has finally cleared. Still problems northbound DVP just past Dundas. The right lane is blocked and southbound Midland is closed at Kingston Road for water main repairs. If you've got an update anytime, text it 855-432-ROCK. An Ontario company that owns the Canadian Air Ambulance that vanished off the coast of Nantucket Saturday says it's heartbreaking that the six people on board are presumed dead. Four were Canadian crew members, while the other two were a patient and a family member. The U.S. Coast Guard found some debris but called off the search yesterday. Homicide detectives are investigating after a man was found dead in a North York apartment. Officers were called about a disturbance yesterday morning near Lawrence and the Allen. They found the man with traumatic injuries and he died at the scene. If you qualify for the Canada Groceries and Essentials benefit, it's hitting your bank account today. It replaces the former GST credit and provides tax-free quarterly support for low and modest income households. The amount is determined by your tax return from last year. The federal Liberals' economic and labor bill is up for debate in the House of Commons today. Bill C-39 aims to speed up major project decisions and reduce the number of strikes and lockouts. Meanwhile, the Conservatives plan to put forward a motion for the government to encourage diesel production and extend the pause on fuel excise taxes until next July. The Bills dropped their first game of the season in a 29-26 loss to the Patriots. In the National League Division Series, the Braves beat the Dodgers to even the series at a game apiece, while the Brewers rallied past the Padres to take a 2-0 series lead. The American League teams play game twos tonight. The Leafs are off again tonight. They host the Predators tomorrow. A chance of early showers today. The high 17. Tonight clear and 2. Tomorrow sunny and 16. Right now it's 12 degrees at The Rock. 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
1: Saturday night, we were out. We went to the theater, the Oshawa Little Theater. Always like going to see shows there.
2: First of all, the theater.
1: You're not paying the big Mervish prices, which is good. And the talent is great. So anyhow, we saw a Little Shop of Horrors. And when I'm waiting in the lobby to go in, I'm scrolling through my phone, and I see that Sass Jordan had passed away.
2: Yes.
1: Only 63 years old. Man, she could sing. That
2: I read 65.
1: See, I'm hearing, well, born in 62, so what would that make her?
2: Yeah.
1: I don't know.
2: 63. I saw December 23rd, 1960 is what I saw.
1: So I've seen 62 and so.
2: Right.
1: Anyhow, in her 60s.
2: Right.
1: That song, Make You a Believer, from her album Racine.
2: Raspy voice.
1: Oh, man. First of all, pretty as all get out, right. And just a voice. She could just wail. That song gives me shivers. Mm-hmm. It's so good.
2: I learned some things about her that I didn't know. Like, for instance, her first name is actually Sarah. She was born Sarah Jordan in Birmingham, England. And her father was a French literature professor who took a job at Concordia. And that's why the family moved to Montreal.
1: Okay. I wonder how she came up with the sass. It must have been just a nickname from Sarah. I guess.
2: Yeah. If you're sassy growing up, perhaps that's how you get that nickname. She toured like a ton and played with a lot of really, really big names too. But the one connection that I thought was pretty neat as well for us is that, she hired a 22-year-old drummer named Taylor Hawkins.
1: That's right.
2: To be in her touring band. He went on to play with Alanis Morissette and then famously in the Foo Fighters.
1: Yeah. And I believe he spoke very fondly of her and had said in the past that she was, you know, the beginning of his career.
2: So right.
1: She really helped launch him. So. Yeah, and she played, I think, a couple of times with the Foo Fighters. She joined them on stage here and there. But anyhow, I guess she last played in the summer up in Peterborough at a festival. And then she had to cancel the rest of her tour because of her health. And so, she passed away with a family. They haven't said yet, although I thought I'd read cancer somewhere, but maybe it's just speculation.
2: Just asking for privacy, and she's way too young. Anyway.
1: Yeah. My gosh. Anyhow, Sass Jordan. Passing away over the weekend. Tom Cruise has this movie called Digger, and he put a lot of effort into it, but I think it's kind of sinking at the box office, or maybe it already sunk. I'm not sure. Anyhow, he would go through 6 hours to do hair and makeup to be this part of this oil tycoon.
2: Yeah.
1: And he said, whoa, hit the brakes on this. He said, let's see if we can get this down to an hour. And the hair and makeup people were like, no, there's a lot going on here. He kind of looks like he did in Tropic Thunder.
2: Yes. Okay.
1: Anyhow, he said, no, I'm Tom Cruise and this is what I want. I don't know that he said that. And they got it down to under an hour. He said, we were able to figure it out. So there you go. 6 hours in the chair.
2: That would be painstaking. And I think a lot of people probably... You know, look at that and go, oh, wow, it's like pampering. No. Hair and makeup in that element, prosthetics and all of that going on would be torture. And to the point where I think the famous story of Jim Carrey had to go through some like torture training when he was doing the Grinch because of all the time he had to spend in that chair while they put that costume on him.
1: You'd have to drug me.
2: Day after day.
1: No thing. I mean, I know they make a ton of dough and all of that, and they lead this extraordinary life, but there are some prices to pay, and that one certainly. Celebrities and their crazy fan encounters. Someone once left a baby named Jolene on Dolly Parton's doorstep with a note asking Dolly to take care of her.
2: Wow.
1: That's bold. Anyhow, she turned the child over to child services.
2: Right.
1: For some reason, the Jonas Brothers once received a baby shark preserved in some kind of tube.
2: Okay.
1: I don't know. A fan told Zooey Deschanel to dress differently because she's looking 50 pounds heavier on TV.
2: Thanks.
1: Wow.
2: Thanks for that.
1: Nice meeting. The actor Rupert Grint from Harry Potter, since he was once invited to hang out with a bunch of drag queens, and he accepted. He said, sure, why not? They ended up dressing him in drag, and they all went out for bagels at 4 a.m.
2: Oh, jeez.
1: So why not? Who doesn't like a good bagel? Especially if you're in Montreal. People were asked about what they think from the 90s is a song that still holds up to this day.
2: Okay.
1: And most of these songs you would hear on the 90s at noon. Actually, we should mention this to Lorianne. Make You a Believer came out in 92.
2: Oh, okay.
1: Maybe she can play a little
2: play
1: sass. Yeah, it. That'd be good. Nothing Compares to You, Sinead O'Connor, 1990.
2: That was top of the list?
1: That's the top of the list.
2: Yeah, I mean, yeah, great song. It was Prince's song.
1: Yeah.
2: Right? There's a great Chris Cornell version of it, too, that he did.
1: That's right.
2: It's fantastic.
1: Right. Yeah.
2: But a little mopey to be listening to that all the time.
1: I just, you know, she's like one of those singers. Her first couple of albums, oh, my gosh.
2: Right.
1: Talk about being able to belt it out.
2: Like, I mean, a fantastic breakup song, but I don't know if that's what you want to be listening to all the time.
1: Yeah. You're a little depressed.
2: You think?
1: I have it on a loop. I just can't stop.
2: Makes sense.
1: Yeah. Oh, yeah. Look at me. Smells Like Teen Spirit, Nirvana, Radiohead, Creep. We play all of these. Killing in the Name.
2: Right. We play a version of Killing in the Name.
1: Yeah. Yeah. Not the...
2: an edited version.
1: Santa Bria.
2: Heavily edited.
1: Yeah. Santa Bria. We play that.
2: Yes.
1: November Rain. We play that. Guns N' Roses.
2: Bittersweet Symphony isn't on that list.
1: No.
2: That's like top of the list for me of 90s songs you never tire of.
1: Yeah, yeah. Who's my guy? Mambo Number 5. Oh. My guy. I never tire of that. All the Small Things, Blink 182.
2: Good one.
1: Snoop Dogg's Gin and Juice. No, we don't play that.
2: No.
1: But we should. Great song.
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0: evanescence and bring me to life. This lady breathes life into our life. Lorianne.
1: I do that.
0: You do.
1: Don't
0: you,
1: I?
0: Yeah, you're. It's true.
2: Wow, it's because she needs to resuscitate you when you get in here.
0: Told me I smell like an old person this morning. Because Ed the Sox got this, if Craig and Lucky had a scent,
1: yes.
0: What would it be? I said despair.
1: That's funny, too.
0: Do I smell old?
1: I don't get that close to you.
0: Come here.
1: I'm too nervous.
0: Come here. Hey, Lorianne, I have a request.
1: Sure.
0: And don't deny me this.
1: Okay. So demanding.
0: Sass Jordan passed away.
1: Yeah, I heard.
0: Make You a Believer is an amazing song in 92. Mm-hmm. So I want you to play it at the 90s and noon.
1: I'll kick off the noon
0: with
1: hour
0: her.
1: With
0: okay.
1: It. Absolutely.
0: I swear, if I don't hear it.
1: If you don't hear it, it's because you didn't tune in.
0: Right. I'll probably be asleep.
1: Yes, I could do that. That's a tough one.
2: Noon's not a good time for him. Could you do like the 90s at 9:15?
0: Yeah. That would be good.
2: Listen on his way home. Oh, that's right. Shut her down.
0: Yeah. If you could just play it right at 9.
1: No.
0: I'd probably get home before it's over. Yeah, exactly. How was your weekend, young lady?
1: Yes, it was great. Okay. It was just

0: I feel like all I'm doing is running, refueling, recovering, running, refueling, recovering. But it was a good, I did my last longest run of this training block.
1: When's this race?
0: It's in 20 days.
1: 20 days more?
0: Yeah.
2: Wow. And where are you running?
0: Niagara Falls.
1: Oh, like two Niagara Falls?
2: No. Like up the Clifton Hill and all that?
0: I hope not. Yeah, that's tough. I don't know. They've rooted out 42 kilometers for us to run in Niagara Falls. It looks like a really lovely marathon, but I cannot wait until it is done.
2: I bet.
0: So I got to tackle the longest long run. And then the Ajax Waterfront race was on Sunday, and they put on such a lovely event.
2: Well, that's good.
0: Mm-hmm. So it was just running and eating and sleeping.
2: When was the last time you were in the falls?
0: Good question.
2: Because they've got this.
0: Can't remember.
2: We went, I think, a couple of summers ago. They had built this beautiful boardwalk, and it goes for quite a hike, and it's right along the river. Like it's the falls comes down, and you just walk along there. Like it's Niagara Falls is beautiful. There's so many nice parts of it, and then you go up to the top of Clifton Hill, and it just turns into a dog
1: pile.
2: Don't
1: leave the touristy part.
0: Yeah. I love that part anyhow, but I'm sure that I'm going to see a big chunk of it.
2: Yeah.
0: 42 kilometers worth.
2: Yeah.
1: Have we determined what you're running from yet?
2: What is your therapist saying?
1: Seems like a lot of running time with yourself and in your head.
0: I know. I don't know. I don't know what I'm running from.
2: Well, it's great though that you took it up later in life because you haven't been a lifelong runner.
0: No, not even close.
2: You know, you're 73 now.
1: Anyhow,
2: well, good for you.
0: Yeah, thanks.
2: Yeah, no, that's good. Mm-hmm. I'm sure you'll be happy when it's over because then you can have a big Chardonnay.
0: Oh, you think I've stopped drinking? Oh,
2: you're drinking more.
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0: GTA's Rock Station 94.9 The Rock. Matthew Good, hello, Time Bomb. 1999. We will do the 90s at noon, and we will kick it off with some Sash Jordan. I promised Craigie that, but I was going to do it anyway. You know how I roll. We always like to celebrate and recognize great talent, and especially when, you know, something bad happens. It sucks. Cameron Whitcomb, Kingdom of Fear. And it looks like David was our first successful beaver hunter. I love this. I love that we are hunting for beavers for a couple of weeks. The great Canadian beaver hunt, thanks to great Canadian Entertainment and Pickering Casino Resort. So David found the beaver. A bunch of you also found the beaver, but you have to be number 9. We're going to be doing this a few more times every single day. So just find him and be ready to let us know his location. If you have no idea what we're talking about, there is a beaver at therock.fm. You look through the pages, you find the page that the beaver is on, and then when we let you know, you can text GREAT and the location of the beaver, and you win some really, really great prizes thanks to Great Canadian Entertainment and Pickering Casino Resort, okay? It's going to happen again, so be ready for that, and Florence and the Machine is next.
1: Hey, have you heard the good word?
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1: GTA's Rock Station, 94.9 The Rock, Theory of a Dead Man, Winnebago, Lalo. The Rock Randomizer was responsible for that. Alice in Chains, Heaven Beside You, 9:31. And if we get through the morning without showers, it looks like it's going to be a rain-free day. Sun and cloud, small chance of showers only this morning, a bit windy and a high of 17. Clear tonight with a low of +2. And patchy frost. Yeah, but sunny and 16 tomorrow, so it'll be okay. Right now, sun cloud and 12 with the Goo Goo Dolls next.
2: 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Oh, that's nice. 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
7: Oh, I'm sorry. I am late. Traffic was horrible.
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0: 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We have Neil Young coming up, and apparently Bruce Springsteen covered Rockin' in the Free World with Dave Grohl, Dave Matthews, and Tom Morello at a Power to the People Festival just recently. And thanks to the beauty of the internet, you can see that online. So check that out. We'll do Neil Young after Sublime after this.
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0: GTA's Rock Station, 94.9 The Rock, R. Kells, and Next Summer, Creed with Higher, 10.09. It's Lori, and we're going to take this opportunity to pat ourselves on the back. Okay, do it. There you go. Yes, good job. The 2026 Global Intelligence Ranking was revealed. And as it turns out, Canada is very smart. We're smart. We've got the brains. The ranking looked at education, scientific research, and problem-solving skills in 80 countries. And we earned a smartness score of 59.36, which put us in 10th place overall. We cracked the top 10. I mean, that's not bad at all. The smartest countries are South Korea in third place. Switzerland got second place. And Singapore topped the list with a score of 87.13. So there's quite the room to grow, but we cracked the top 10. If you're curious, the U.S. landed in 18th. So we can brag.
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1: The Smashing Pumpkins and October, they go together perfectly. We'll see the Pumpkins live at TD Coliseum October 7th. Who are you calling a loser, baby? Beck plays Massey Hall October 14th and 15th. Mike D is at History October 20th. And Big Wreck is at Pickering Casino Resort on October 29th. 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And Econoline Crush plays the Phoenix Concert Theater November 5th. 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

0: GTA's Rock Station, 94.9 The Rock, Billy Talent, Surrender, Mumford & Sons with Hozier, Rubber Band Man. At 10:30, and we have a yellow frost advisory now. I told you that there was some frost potential tonight, but now it's a little bit more serious because temperatures are expected to fall to near the freezing mark tonight into early tomorrow morning. So there could be damage to plants, trees, and crops. So protect them, okay? Otherwise, sun and cloud today. Still a small chance of showers because it is still morning and a high of 17. Clear tonight, low plus 2 with patchy frost. Tomorrow, though, nice and sunny with a high of 16. Right now, mostly sunny and 13. We're going to be taken over by the Rock Randomizer coming up. We'll do Nickelback, and Jeff is here to pop in with a preview of Classic Rock Sunday next.
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5: 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And here's a little something from the collection. Monday.

Sure. It looks like we didn't plan anything to play right now. 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

0: GTA's Rock Station, 94.9 The Rock. That's Hole, Celebrity Skin, chosen by The Rock Randomizer, Nickelback and Bones for the Crows. And Jeff popped in with some Fleetwood Mac Monday morning because it is 10:43 and it is time to find the beaver. The Great Canadian Beaver Hunt is on with us, Great Canadian Entertainment and Pickering Casino Resort. 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That's on our website, therock.fm. It's hidden there. Once you found it, you listen for us, and this is the time. 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
9: 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So

0: GTA's Rock Station 94.9 The Rock. Sheepdogs, I Don't Know. Role Model, High Hopes, 3000 Before That, 1107. It's Lori Ann. I wanted to congratulate Cheryl. She found the beaver and she texted the location along with Great. She was number 9, so she's got that prize and it's happening all day, every day. So keep listening for your chance, okay? So dating is hard. I don't think that you would be able to find a period of time where dating isn't hard or hasn't been hard, but people are finding it even more difficult these days. So they're trying to shake things up, apparently. Instead of going out for dinner or drinks, they're going out for coffee or breakfast. A breakfast date. Imagine that. That's very different than how we used to do it. They're just flipping it on its head and having the date early in the day instead of going out at night to see if that's going to help find love. But if you were making a date, maybe you want to try that route and see how it goes. Good luck.
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Life is a stairway to heaven. Or a highway to hell. Yeah, we got friends in both places. 94.9 The Rock.

0: GTA's Rock Station, 94.9 The Rock, news stuck on planet Earth. That is sun gazing, and I can't believe that we get to hear them do that song live for just a donation. Thanks to The All Night Show with Ed the Sock, Socktoberfest is coming up, the third annual. It's happening at the Biltmore Theater in Oshawa, October 15th, so 10 days from now. And yeah, Stuck on Planet Earth will be playing, so I'm sure they're going to do their new song. Blame Thrower, they're going to be there. Mindy Sins, Full Throttle, and more. There's going to be audience games and activities. Ed the Sock is going to be there with live talk, tunes, and tomfoolery, because that is what that sock is known for. So all you have to do is be 19 plus and bring some socks with you. That's it. Admission is free. New socks and or gently used winter clothing. That's all you got to do to see all of these bands and be part of this great night, Socktoberfest, October 15th at the Biltmore Theater.
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on the street. And do yourself a favor, let it smell fear when you run. 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It's a long way to Neverland, and I'm down.

0: girl skyline southbound on the ground. Something here I don't get, something here I don't see. Nothing left to see here but the waves down on the beach.
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0: GTA's Rock Station, 94.9 The Rock, Velvet Revolver, and Slither, 11:44, 16 minutes until the 90s at noon. That's coming up. And we have a yellow frost advisory in effect for tonight, of course. So mainly sunny today, windy, a high of 16, clear tonight, but then a low of +3 with the risk of frost. So just protect what needs to be protected. Tomorrow, though, nice and sunny and a high of 16. And right now it's mostly sunny and 14. Before we get to the 90s at noon, we're going to fix your face next.
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CKGE, Durham, Toronto. 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

0: GTA's Rock Station 94.9 The Rock, Pearl Jam, Given to Fly for the 90s at noon. We kicked it off with, like I promised, Sass Jordan, Make You a Believer. 12:09, we are doing the 90s at noon, and the celebration continues for Blink-182's Take Off Your Pants and Jacket album with a brand new and officially licensed limited edition set of 7-inch vinyl figures of Mark, Tom, and Travis. And they'll be looking like their first date alter egos. Mark Hoppus as Spalding, Tom DeLonge as Boomer, and Travis as Travis. You can pre-order them right now. They'll ship out in February, and we'll do Blink for the 90s at noon next.
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Junkos, Be Someone for the 90s at Noon, some Blink 182, Damn It, 1219, the 90s at Noon continues, Ugly Kid Joe, Cats in the Cradle, 94.9 The Rock.

0: GTA's Rock Station, 94.9 The Rock, Bush and Greedy Fly for the 90s at noon. Some Age of Electric before that, ugly 12:32. A couple of things happened on this day in the 90s. Nothing that great, but I'll tell you. On this day in 1997 in London, the Express newspapers, they printed an article claiming that Tom Cruise and Nicole Kidman were homosexual and that their marriage was a sham to cover the truth. The paper paid damages in a settlement on October 29th, 1998. And on this day, 1999, I don't know how we feel about Kevin Spacey. I mean, he was never found guilty of anything that he was accused of, but he did receive a star on the Hollywood Walk of Fame on this day in 1999. That is what happened, and the 90s at noon continues next.
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0: KUPA's Rock Station, 94.9 The Rock, The Tragically Hip, an inch an hour for the 90s at noon. We did some U2, Numb, Sloan, The Good and Everyone, 12:50. And guess what time it is? It's time to find that beaver. Yes, the great beaver hunt is on, the great Canadian beaver hunt with The Rock and Great Canadian Entertainment and Pickering Casino Resort. 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

0: GTA's Rock Station 94.9 The Rock. 3 days grace. Don't want to go home tonight on a Monday afternoon, which means tonight it's Monday Night Football. We have the Falcons and the Saints at 8:15. So you have to make your pick for the Rock's Pick'em Pool before the game starts so that you are in to win the weekly prize. The weekly prize is a $200 prepaid credit card courtesy of B360 Ajax Athletic Training Facility. And you'll also be in to win the big old trophy at the end. All the details are at therock.fm. 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

0: GTA's Rock Station, 94.9 The Rock, Billy Talent, Devil in a Midnight Mass. We have a yellow frost advisory in effect. So if you have plants and crops and stuff like that, you need to protect them tonight because there is a risk of patchy frost with a low of 2 degrees tonight. Yeah, but tomorrow, sunny and 16.
1: Another explosive season of football action has arrived. And what does that mean? It's time to dip your toes into 94.9 The Rock's football pool. Oh, that's nice. 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Put your gridiron knowledge to the test in our weekly pick'em pool for bragging rights and epic prizes. 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

0: GTA's Rock Station, 94.9 The Rock, Stone Sour, Through Glass. We have a new band to feature for Generation Next all of this week. It is Monday, so we start to feature a new band. John Angus McDonald from The Trues, he's your host. It happens every night at 8 p.m. Club Wagon Creek from Southeast Manitoba. They have a new single called Deadwood, and we all want you to hear it. So let's do it tonight at 8. It's a date.
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0: In Canada, we don't tend to brag often, but when it comes to the good old Canadian beaver, well, hey, I mean, we all know how majestic and in high regard they are. 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
0: 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No, we take them from some idiot right here. 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
1: The Smashing Pumpkins and October, they go together perfectly. We'll see the Pumpkins live at TD Coliseum October 7th. Who are you calling a loser, baby? Beck plays Massey Hall October 14th and 15th. Mike D is at History October 20th. And Big Wreck is at Pickering Casino Resort on October 29th. Kick off November with Journey at Scotiabank Arena on the 4th. And Econoline Crush plays the Phoenix Concert Theater November 5th. 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
0: Sorry. 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

0: 94.9 The Rock, GTA's rock station. That is Tragically Hip and Little Bones. How we doing, by the way? How's everybody doing today? How you doing? Everybody good? Yeah, okay. My name's Doug, by the way. Welcome out. Sad news over the weekend. Sass Jordan passed away. We'll remember Sass and her music in a bit. Yeah, she had a lot of it. A lot of great rock and roll as well. We'll tell the story, too. Not many people know this, but I have it on really good authority from a good friend of mine who knew her quite well. That is an absolute true story. Might blow your mind a little bit, too. We'll talk about that in a bit, right? Okay, so enjoy the sunshine today. The cool air seems to be here. Although it is like 15, 16, the breeze coming from the north feels a little chillier. Down to about 3 degrees tonight. We've got a frost warning in effect. 16 and sunny for tomorrow, Wednesday 22, Thursday 20. Weekend's looking not that bad. Friday, Saturday, Sunday right now, 18, 16, 21, a lot of sunshine. A little chance of showers on like, you know, Wednesday, Thursday, Friday. It's only 40%, so that means there's a better than average chance of nothing, which is the way that it should be. 15 and sunny right now at the Rock, Maytel.
1: 401 eastbound in the collector is just by McCowan. The right lane is out with a collision heading into Durham. 401 eastbound slow through Ajax. 401 westbound slow through the 412 Parkway North. So far, volume from Bloor. 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

0: 94 on the Rock, GTA's Rock Station. That's Valley Vending Machine, AC/DC, Thunderstruck, some Linkin Park, and Franz Ferdinand would take me out. How we doing? In a second, we're talking Beavers. Right now, it's 331 Maytel.
1: 401 eastbound in the collectors just by Macau in the right lane, still blocked with a collision. It is slow heading right across the city. Heading into Durham, 401 east delay through Ajax, westbound slow through the 412, North Parkway heavy from Bloor. I'm Maytel Sperling. More traffic on the Rock in minutes.
0: All right, thanks, Maytel. So, what you want to do in your spare time when you're supposed to be, like, working and stuff, just get onto our website, rock.fm. I'm going to see if we can get there through the app. You should be able to. Shouldn't be a problem. And then you got to look for the beaver, part of the Great Canadian Beaver Hunt. True story. All right, so you get on there and then open it up and have a look and see what you can find. When you find the beaver, remember where it is. A bunch of times a day, we're going to tell you to tell us where that beaver is. You find the beaver, let us know, and you could be picking up some stuff. For sure you will. A bunch of stuff from the Pickering Casino Resort and the Great Canadian Entertainment. All right, so you got that. You get the website, find the beaver. Remember where the beaver is. And then when we tell you, not right now, but when we tell you, then you let us know, right? And we'll give you all the stuff you'll need with the time and the phone number and all that. If you don't have it absolutely memorized yet. So make sure you do put the app on your phone just in case you're somewhere else, right? You might actually want to, you know, put it the location somewhere also in your phone, you know, notes or reminders or something just in case you need to access it quickly in case you forget.
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0: 94.9 on the Rock, GTA's Rock Station, so-called life. It's 3 days grace. Yeah, it's one of those reminders when you look at what went on over the weekend. It is, you know, this so-called life, but enjoy to the fullest, right? Julia Wolf within my room and Semisonic's closing time as well. Yeah, sad news on Saturday. We all got that alert sometime Saturday evening that Sass Jordan had passed. Age 65, way too young. She was just out touring and stuff and had to cancel a bunch of dates. Was intended to go on the road over the fall here, but unfortunately didn't. Or was not able to fulfill that part. So very sad. A lot of really emotional tributes online posted to her and about her and about her career and how many people she inspired in the world of rock and roll. How many bands are posting, you know? Geez, if it wasn't for Sass and this tour and she took us with them for the tour, we would have never got the exposure that we needed back in the day to be able to get the lift. Very cool. Very, very cool. So awesome. I'd love to see that. So we're going to remember the music of Sass Jordan in a couple seconds. I've also got some new music that she was working on with Brian Tichy out of Los Angeles. New to us, but not to them. They recorded in 2014. It's a project called Something Unto Nothing. So I'm going to play a tune called Nomad from that and a couple of Sass's biggest tunes. As we remember, Sass Jordan, Canadian rock icon and an incredible vocalist. It's such a great sound, too. All right, we'll do that in a second here. Hang on.
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0: 1996. I told you I was going to tell you the story. Sass was kind of hanging out with the Van Halen boys, the brothers, Eddie and Alex, down in L.A. Just hanging out in the studio, just kind of chilling, listening to music and stuff. Officially, they never recorded or collaborated on anything. But it came really close to her becoming the lead singer of Van Halen. Yeah. Apparently, she said, nah, listen, you really don't want to... a female-fronted band. It would be a terrible career move for Van Halen. I don't know if that's true or not. I mean, I think it would have been damn fine. She gave Taylor Hawkins his start. started playing with her band back in the day when she was, I think, touring for Rats, the album Rats, back in, was it 92, 93, somewhere around there. And then, of course, he went on to go play with Alanis Morissette, and, you know, Dave and him kind of hit it off, Taylor, that is. Yeah, so very cool. As we remember the music of Sass Jordan on her passing, I'm going to play something from Racine, something from Rats, and also something from her band called Something Unto Nothing with Brian Tichy. So we'll get that right now here. It's High Road Easy, Sass Jordan, 94.9 The Rock.

There's a stall in the right lane. There's also a collision, 401 eastbound in the collectors through McCowan in the right lane. So just adding to the tie-up, heading into Durham, 401 east slow through Ajax. Westbound delay through the 412. Northbound Don Valley Parkway, it is slow from Bloor. 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I'm Atal Sperling. More traffic on the rock in minutes.

0: If you've got some plants outside, you'll want to cover them up tonight. A frost advisory is in effect with overnight lows sitting just above freezing. Temperatures could drop down to around plus 2 or 3. That could lead to some patchy frost. Tomorrow night should be much warmer. It is a not guilty plea from one of the suspects in the gold heist at Pearson. Thousands of gold bars worth over $20 million were stolen back in 2023. A trial for one suspect began today in Brampton. He's charged with theft over $5,000 and conspiracy. And a man who wasn't allowed to have any weapons is facing charges after opening fire at an Oshawa Plaza. This happened when a fight got heated near King and Town Line last week. No one was hurt. The man was arrested after a short chase. The ALDS continues with Game 2s tonight in Cleveland and Tampa. The Guardians host the White Sox after dropping Game 1. The Rays have a 1-0 series lead on the Yankees. In Monday Night Football, the Falcons visit the Saints. No Leafs till tomorrow. And Alex Ovechkin has announced this morning this will be his final season. If you have a traffic tip, let us know anytime. Just text keyword traffic to 855-432-RUCK. I'm John Cook. 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

0: Yeah, me too. 94, Neither Rock. That is that song, Big Wreck, off of Loving Memory of. And Muse, Supermassive Black Hole. Also, Youngblood with the Pumpkins, Zombie. And Sash Jordan's Make You a Believer as well, 421. All right, so we'll be hunting beavers sometime this afternoon. You know it. All right. The Great Canadian Entertainment Pickering Casino Resort, your chance to pick up prizes from them. Website, go scour our website at therock.fm or open up the Rock app on your phone. And just remember where you find the beaver. Just, you got to look through the website and find that beaver. It's there. I know it's there. I've seen it with my own two eyes. I'll ask you where the beaver is hiding. And you tell me later, all right? Not yet. Don't do it now. Save your energy, because you're going to need it. And we'll do that in a bit, all right? By the way, the Leafs lost to Ottawa over the weekend. Kind of looked good for a little bit, then not so much, and then kind of, nah, not really. They're in Nashville to take on, hosting Nashville tomorrow night at home. And then Thursday, they're going to be in Vegas. Mitch Marner and the Vegas Golden Knights. It'll be a 10 o'clock game. Yeah, probably not going to see that one. And they're in Colorado on Saturday. It'll be the 7 o'clock game taken on the Avs and then into Seattle for Tuesday of next week before they're back home. NFL, boy, what a weird week, eh? I don't know. Steelers beat the Bengals. Falcons, out of nowhere, beat the Pack. Jags won again. They're on a bit of a roll right now. The Giants could be for real, but they're playing Tennessee, so who knows? Lions beat the Jets. Washington beat Seattle yesterday. What? Did I get any picks yesterday? Oh, I got the Chiefs over the Dolphins because I always pick anybody who's playing the fish. Oh, the Bills ended up coming back and winning yesterday. 24-16. I turned it off for a bit. They were okay, there we go. Indianapolis beat Houston. And the Niners, they were successful. Vikings, Ravens, Raiders. What do we got there? Bears won. Yeah, they did. Same with the Broncos. there we go. Just like that, it's all over. Until Monday Nighter, and then we get our picks in for next week.
1: 401 eastbound in the Collectors at Avenue Road. There's a collision now blocking the center lane. Also a stall. 401 East Express just by Kennedy in the right lane. A collision. East 401 in the Collectors at McCowan. The right lane is blocked into Durham. Slow. Brock Road to Salem. Westbound heavy through the 412. I'm Atal Sperling. More traffic on the Rock in minutes.
2: 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And what does that mean? 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
8: 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So Far, So Fake.

0: That's Finger 11, 94 on the Rock with the Mountain, Red Hot Chili Peppers, Under the Bridge from Blood Sugar Sex Magic. Sheepdogs, Feeling Good, and Pierce the Veil, So Far, So Fake. It's 441. My name's Doug. Let's get a little traffic there, Maytel, shall we?
1: 401 eastbound in the Collectors at Avenue Road. There's a collision now blocking the center lane. Also a stall, 401 East Express, just by Kennedy in the right lane. A collision, East 401 in the Collectors at McCowan. The right lane is blocked into Durham. Slow, Brock Road to Salem. Westbound heavy through the 412. Maytel Sperling, more traffic on the Rock imminent.
0: All right, thanks, Maytel. Thank you very much. Here we go. Let's do it. Where's the beaver? The keyword is great. And you also have to text the location where the beaver is. 855-432-ROCK. All right. Simple as that. I mean, you know, as far as simple goes, we'll get a prize for you from the Great Canadian Casino, Pickering Resort. Okay. So you know what to do, right? And I'm sure you've already scoured the internet looking for that beaver. Be careful if you're at work, though.
2: 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This is how. 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

0: 94.9 Rocks, UTH Rock Station. It's Role Model with High Hopes, 3,000 California Girls. Beach Boys before that, courtesy of Jeff. Something that you will hear like that on a Classic Rock Sunday, which Jeff will be back on Sunday at noon with that show. By the way, congratulations, Jackie. She found the beaver and picks up $250 worth of dining and also $250 worth of slot play at Pickering Casino Resort, plus 5,000 ballots in the slot play grand prize, which is $1 million, right? All the details, of course, on our website at rock.fm. When you're looking for the beaver, we'll have a new hiding spot for the beeve tomorrow, all right? Your chance to get into this one first thing with Craig and Lucky.
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0: 94 on the Rock, GTA's Rock Station. Winnebago, Theory, and Jimmy Eat World's The Middle. By the way, more Beaver tomorrow, right? Craig and Lucky, first thing in the morning, I'll let you know all about it.
1: 401 eastbound in the Collectors, just by Avenue Road. We're still dealing with a collision in the right lane. Eastbound 401 into Scarborough. We've got problems in the Express through Kennedy in the right lane, through McCowan in the Collectors. The right lane is out through Durham, slow through Ajax and into Whitby, as well as Oshawa. I'm Maytel Sperling. More traffic on the Rock in minutes.
2: Bundle up tonight. We have a frost advisory in effect. Temperatures are set to nosedive and hover in the low single digits overnight. That could lead to some frost, which of course could end up damaging your outdoor plants. Won't last long though. Tomorrow night is expected to be much warmer. The Ontario Liberals are pushing for an investigation into how the province gives out OSAP. According to a new report, there was a major spike in spending connected to a handful of career colleges. Some of those schools now taking the government to court for revoking their ability to offer OSAP loans. The Liberals want the Auditor General to look into provincial oversight at those schools. And check your coat pockets for some old lottery tickets. Time is running out to claim a $40 million Lotto Max jackpot. OLG says the unclaimed winning ticket was bought last year in Gray County. It is set to expire on the 28th. The ALDS continues with Game 2s tonight in Cleveland and Tampa. In Monday Night Football, the Falcons visit the Saints. Four games around the NHL tonight, but no Leafs till tomorrow when they welcome Nashville. And Alex Ovechkin says this will be his final season. If you have a traffic tip, let us know anytime. Just text keyword traffic to 855-432-ROCK. I'm John Cook. 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

0: It's Bones for the Crows, Nickelback, 94.9 The Rock. Crazy Train, Ozzy from the Blizzard. We're talking to a lot of people over the week, like today, you know, from music over the weekend. And the Power to the People concert was like a highlight for a lot of people. We're starting to see some of the videos coming out of it. Dave Grohl, Springsteen. Of course, it was all put together by Tom Morello. Very cool stuff. Robert Plant had a really cool show at the Arlington Theater. And videos for that are floating around all online today, too. But, you know, there's that. There's a really cool Sash Jordan one, too, from like 1991 when she put Rats out. And, it's really cool. So you got that floating around. And the SNL performance, first time in like 45 years, I got a hardcore punk band on there. Turnstile were the musical guest, and apparently they lit it up for the two shows, or the two guest spots they do. And so a lot to find online today in case you missed any of that stuff. I mean, the good thing is you don't have to have the FOMO anymore when you've got everything online because you know somebody's going to post it.
1: 401 through the city at a crawl both directions. No live lane problems heading into Durham. Eastbound 401, that is slow from Westney over to Salem. Some volume through Whitby and Oshawa. The westbound 401 looks slow through the 412 North Parkway. A heavy one from Bloor. Rock traffic is brought to you in part by btcfight.ca. Contender Series Stakes. Live Pro MMA takes over Oshawa Saturday, October 10th. BTC 39 at Children's Arena. Lock in seats now at btcfight.ca. I'm Atal Sperling. More traffic on the Rock in minutes.
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1: Mumford & Sons and Hozier. A tune called Rubber Band Man, 94.9 The Rock. What else we got there? Audio Slaves Like a Stone. The Power to the People concert over the weekend. Tom Morello, of course, was doing that. Serge from System got up and sang that. Pretty good version of it. Pretty cool. Good to see all those big rock stars up on stage. Yeah, Jack Black, by the way, I kind of think stole the show with Jack Sabbath, his version of it. He gets up and plays with Tom Morello's kid, who is an amazing guitar player. And they do a bunch of Sabbath covers and Aussie stuff, too. Very cool. Offspring, Self-Esteem, Arkells with next summer as well. And if, I think we got to get Jack to put a record out. I'm just saying, we did a little Jack Sabbath, I'd go.
2: 401 through the city both ways, just very slow with volume. Heading into Durham eastbound, it's busy through Ajax. A bit of a tie-up through Whitby and Oshawa. Westbound slow through the 412 North Parkway, a busy one from Bloor. 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Tickets are on sale now for the Capitol Theater's annual Panto Red, a Big Bad Wolf Panto, running November 20th through December 27th. 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I'm Atal Sperling. More traffic on the Rock in minutes.
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0: That's Noah Kahan's latest called Doors, 94.9 The Rock. Killers as well with Mr. Brightside. We're going to head home with a hip in a couple seconds. Lee Eckley is in tonight after 6 o'clock. All right, he'll be hanging with you right through till, midnight tonight? Yeah, that's it. 8 o'clock tonight, we got John Angus McDonald of the Trues in with Generation Next. All right, share all this week, Club Wagon Creek. That's the band we're featuring. And they got a tune called Deadwood. So tonight at 8 o'clock, you can give them a listen. By the way, if you're in a band, you know somebody that's in a band, they got the music together, but they just need to get it to us. 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

0: Loaded High Dough as we head home with the hip. 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
1: 401 through the city, just very slow with volume both directions. Heading into Durham, eastbound delay from Westney over to Salem. The westbound side slow through the 412. Northbound Don Valley Parkway, a heavy one from Bloor. I'm Atal Sperling. More traffic on The Rock in minutes.
2: If you've got some plants outside, you're going to

0: Want to cover them up tonight. A frost advisory is in effect with overnight lows sitting just above the freezing mark. Temperatures could dip down to around plus 2 or 3. Tomorrow night, though, should be much warmer with lows much closer to plus 10. There's no word yet on any suspects after a tow truck was torched at a home in Ajax. Investigators determined last week's incident in the north end of town was in fact a case of arson. No injuries were reported. Police are appealing for info as their investigation continues. And a man accused in what investigators have called one of the largest gold heists in Canadian history is pleading not guilty. His trial begins today. He's charged with theft and conspiracy in the 2023 heist that took place at Pearson. 6,600 gold bars with a value over $20 million were stolen. The ALDS continues tonight with game twos in Cleveland and Tampa. In Monday Night Football, the Falcons are at the Superdome for some action with the Saints. And we have 4 games in the NHL tonight. By the way, Alex Ovechkin says this will be his final season. If you have a traffic tip, you can let us know anytime. Just text keyword traffic to 855-432-ROCK. I'm John Cook. 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

0: 94.9 The Rock, GTA's Rock Station with Billy Talent. Greta Van Fleet coming to Toronto next July. Tickets don't go on sale till a week Thursday at therock.fm. Portugal the Man will open up. And they're coming up with Tame Impala and Traffic next.
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1: Lots of volume on the 401 through the city, both directions into Durham, eastbound slow through Ajax. The westbound side, some volume through the 412 North Parkway, pretty jammed from Bloor. 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I'm Atal Sperling. More traffic on the Rock in minutes.
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1: The Smashing Pumpkins and October, they go together perfectly. We'll see the Pumpkins live at TD Coliseum October 7th. Who are you calling a loser, baby? Beck plays Massey Hall October 14th and 15th. Mike D is at History October 20th. And Big Wreck is at Pickering Casino Resort on October 29th. 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
4: Taunton Road, just east of Oshawa.
7: 401 through the city is still very slow with volume. Not much of a change at all. Heading into Durham eastbound, it's a bit of a drag through Ajax. Into Whippy Oshawa, not bad. Westbound side, slow through the 412 North Parkway, a heavy one from Bloor. 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

0: 94.9 Rock, GTA's Rock Station. We got the crew, and we got week four of the NFL season wrapping up tonight with the Atlanta Falcons visiting the New Orleans Saints. 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

0: by the Trues, GTA's rock station, 94.9 The Rock. 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

Laurien, weekday mornings, starting at 9 o'clock, and she'll have the 90s at noon for you. And I'm Lee Ackley with Royal Lotus.

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The 5 o'clock quitting time tune. Heading home with the hip. Up to the second traffic update. And of course, the food that falls out of Doug's mouth while he's doing professional broadcasting. Yeah, it's all there for you. 94.9 The Rock.

0: 94.9 The Rock, GTA's Rock Station. I'm Lee Ackley. Sinuses were acting up a little bit this morning. I don't feel like I'm coming down with anything. And I notice the local pollen count is non-existent these days, so it's not allergies, which brings us to the start of flu season. Seems to be starting a bit early this year. So please note, free updated COVID-19 and flu shots are now ready for those in long-term care, healthcare workers, and seniors. And everyone will be eligible on October the 26th. So might be a good idea to stay on top of all of this because it appears flu season is starting early this year. And that'll likely mean a rise in cases until spring.
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0: me up. 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Guns N' Roses and Dexter and the Moon Rocks take us to 8 o'clock and Generation Next Radio with John Angus McDonald from The Trues. And I'm Lee Ackley. How you doing?
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2: 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Yep, just making a few new adjustments here. Yep, that's what I'm doing. I'm doing that. Dropped in a sweet dual overhead sensory thingy and tweaked the flux resonance, too. Yeah, cranked that baby up to 1.21 gigawatts.
1: Really?
2: 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Man, I'll tell you, the dust bunnies are getting into those things.
1: 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And you're just making up phrases like flux resonance?
2: Yeah, okay. But those guys are cool, man. And so smart, I find.
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1: 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I'm your host, John Angus McDonald. I hope you're all doing great out there. Today we got some music for you that hails all the way from Southeast Manitoba. The South and the East of the